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1: Chaka chaka chaka chaka chaka Khan. 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Let me

The grown and sexy folks are on the floor. 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
8: Isolated storms around this evening, mainly clear overnight tonight, low in the mid-70s. Sunny, hot, humid for your Independence Day. Scattered showers and thunderstorms in the afternoon and evening. High around 97, our heat index at 103. Sunny with scattered storms Sunday. I'm Georgia WeatherNet meteorologist KJ Allen.
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0: Speedy in the morning. And if you missed the show, the average American has 3 unpaid bills.
1: Right. You know, I lent you a couple dollars last Tuesday. You still ain't paid me back.
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3: Like, plus, we're going to have one of the funniest comedians in the game on the show. 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And we got one of the hottest producers who has the controversial song of the year out right now. Ooh. It's doing numbers, and he's going to be in here too.
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14: Isolated storms around this evening, mainly clear overnight tonight, low in the mid-70s, sunny, hot, humid for your Independence Day, scattered showers and thunderstorms in the afternoon and evening, high around 97, our heat index at 103, sunny with scattered storms Sunday. I'm Georgia WeatherNet meteorologist KJ Allen.
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0: Didi in the morning. And if you missed the show, the average American has 3 unpaid bills.
1: Right. You know, I lent you a couple dollars last Tuesday. You still ain't paid me back.
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1: 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Hey, man, Monday vibes are in the air. 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
0: I like it. Plus, we're going to have one of the funniest comedians in the game on the show. Wait till you hear who it is. He's going to have you laughing your ass off. And we got one of the hottest producers who has the controversial song of the year out right now. Ooh. It's doing numbers, and he's going to be in here too.
4: Well, speaking of numbers, I'm going to drop some money in your pocket with that $1,000 mini game.
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12: Isolated storms around this evening, mainly clear overnight tonight, low in the mid-70s, sunny, hot, humid for your Independence Day, scattered showers and thunderstorms in the afternoon and evening, high around 97, our heat index at 103, sunny with scattered storms Sunday. I'm Georgia WeatherNet meteorologist KJ Allen.
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0: Speedy in the morning. And if you missed the show, the average American has 3 unpaid bills.
1: Right. You know, I lent you a couple dollars last Tuesday. You still ain't paid me back.
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0: Plus, we're going to have one of the funniest comedians in the game on the show. Wait till you hear who it is. He's going to have you laughing your ass off. And we got one of the hottest producers who has the controversial song of the year out right now. Ooh. It's doing numbers, and he's going to be in here too.
4: Well, speaking of numbers, I'm going to drop some money in your pocket with that $1,000 mini game.
0: All right, spend that. 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

0: 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Now, here's the part you need to hear. 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
13: Isolated storms around this evening, mainly clear overnight tonight, low in the mid-70s, sunny, hot, humid for your Independence Day, scattered showers and thunderstorms in the afternoon and evening, high around 97, our heat index at 103, sunny with scattered storms Sunday. I'm Georgia WeatherNet meteorologist KJ Allen.
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0: Dee Dee in the Morning. And if you missed the show, the average American has 3 unpaid bills.
1: Right. You know, I lent you a couple dollars last Tuesday. You still ain't paid me back.
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0: Oh, yeah. I'm really bad.
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1: 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Hey, man, Monday vibes are in the air. 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
0: I like it.
3: Plus, we're going to have one of the funniest comedians in the game on the show. Wait till you hear who it is. He's going to have you laughing your ass off. And we got one of the hottest producers who has the controversial song of the year out right now. Ooh. It's doing numbers, and he's going to be in here too.
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0: Rihanna. It's Dee Dee in the morning. And if you missed the show, the average American has 3 unpaid bills.
1: Right. You know, I lent you a couple dollars last Tuesday. You still ain't paid me back.
2: Hey, Trey, when I tell you she is known for that.
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3: 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Hey, Dee Dee, listen, can I please get that $50?
0: How long did it take for it?
3: 13 weeks.
1: $50. Hey, man, Monday vibes are in the air. 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
0: I like it.
3: Plus, we're going to have one of the funniest comedians in the game on the show. 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He's going to have you laughing your ass off. And we got one of the hottest producers who has the controversial song of the year out right now. Ooh. It's doing numbers, and he's going to be in here too.
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8: It's clear this morning. We're sitting in the mid-70s. Sunny, hot, and humid later today. We do stay dry for the 4th into the upper 90s. Heat index around 107 by this afternoon. Sunny and isolated storm, mid-90s on Sunday. Scattered showers by Monday afternoon. A bit cooler, low 90s. From the Georgia Weather Net, I'm meteorologist Jason Wallio.
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1: Hit me. All the chronic in the world can even mess with you. You're the ultimate high. You know what I'm saying, baby? Now check this out.

0: Didi in the Morning. And if you missed the show, the average American has 3 unpaid bills.
1: Right. You know, I lent you a couple dollars last Tuesday. You still ain't paid me back.
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1: $50. 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
0: Like, plus, we're going to have one of the funniest comedians in the game on the show. Wait till you hear who it is. He's going to have you laughing your ass off. And we got one of the hottest producers who has the controversial song of the year out right now. Ooh. It's doing numbers, and he's going to be in here too.
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7: It's clear this morning. We're sitting in the mid-70s, sunny, hot, and humid later today. We do stay dry for the 4th into the upper 90s. Heat index around 107 by this afternoon. Sunny and isolated storm, mid-90s on Sunday. Scattered showers by Monday afternoon, a bit cooler, low 90s. From the Georgia Weather Net, I'm meteorologist Jason Walio.
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0: It's Didi in the morning. And if you missed the show, the average American has 3 unpaid bills.
1: Right. You know, I lent you a couple dollars last Tuesday. 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
0: Like, plus, we're going to have one of the funniest comedians in the game on the show. Wait till you hear who it is. He's going to have you laughing your ass off. And we got one of the hottest producers who has the controversial song of the year out right now. Ooh. It's doing numbers, and he's going to be in here too.
4: Well, speaking of numbers, I'm going to drop some money in your pocket with that $1,000 mini game.
0: All right, spend that. 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
4: It's clear this morning. We're sitting in the mid-70s. Sunny, hot, and humid later today. We do stay dry for the 4th into the upper 90s. 8 index around 107 by this afternoon. Sunny and isolated storm, mid-90s on Sunday. Scattered showers by Monday afternoon. A bit cooler, low 90. From the Georgia Weather Net, I'm meteorologist Jason Walia.
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This is such a crazy feeling, though. I don't want to get too attached, but I feel like I already am. My mind's telling me one thing, but I guess I should listen to my heart. Right?

0: Dee Dee in the Morning. And if you missed the show, the average American has 3 unpaid bills.
1: Right. You know, I lent you a couple dollars last Tuesday. You still ain't paid me back.
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3: Like, plus, we're going to have one of the funniest comedians in the game on the show. 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He's going to have you laughing your ass off. And we got one of the hottest producers who has the controversial song of the year out right now. Ooh. It's doing numbers, and he's going to be in here too.
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2: 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It is the 4th of July, and people are out. That's right. People are leaving from their various places. So please, please, out there, be very careful, because people are leaving from different places, and they may have had a little juice, and they may not have had a little juice, but just please be careful, because people are out, okay? This is the 4th of July Independence Celebration that we used to all celebrate until we found out about Juneteenth. So some celebrate Juneteenth. Some celebrate the 4th of July. Some celebrate both. But if you're working on the job and getting paid for both, you're going to be both. So good morning. Assalamu alaikum. Hola. Kisses and hugs, bonjour to all of you this morning. It is a great morning for some great Southern Soul R&B. It's not gospel this morning. It is Southern Soul R&B. It'll be all R&B all day today. But Sunday morning, you can get you some gospel from 6 to 10, okay? From 6 to 12, really, you can catch gospel. Monday through Friday, you catch gospel from 4 to 6, unless the Miss P decides to be off, okay? All right, but we thank God still for all of you. Don't be racing out there. Slow it down, okay? The blue lights are out there. Please slow it down. They are out there. Praying for all of you as you have your family reunions and your family celebration, your friends or whatever celebration, wedding anniversaries, and all of that. We're praying for all of that this morning. Typically, we'll have your birthday celebration when I come back at 10. So you have time to call her. Don't call her right now. Don't call her till about 9. 229-435-4493. And you can get your birthdays, anniversary, and belated birthdays on. Excuse me, I had to yawn. Oh, boy, that was a good one. I rolled over and said, dog, show Miss Jessie, but I got on up. Because Aunt Frances was in the house. So good morning to Aunt Frances. Glad to have her back, her and her three lads. But we thank all of you this morning. It is a great morning. It is a new month. We're starting into the 7th month. It is the 4th day until the new month. Let's pray for those families who may be shedding tears right now. Those families going through their time of bereavement. Let's keep them in our prayers. My godson, Mr. Alan Smith, whose wife got her wings, the beautiful, ever so singing, charming Yolanda Smith. And we're praying for the girls, and we're praying for Alan and the grandkids and the whole entire family and her church family at New Birth and Pastor Leon Gardner, because she was a joy to have in the sanctuary. Oh, yes, could sing beautiful. So we're praying for that family, and as well as many others. We don't know who else is in the bereavement, but to all of you that's going through your time of bereavement, we are praying for you. To all the men and women who attend Sawiga Council on Aging, good morning this morning. To all of you this morning, Mr. Lee, good morning to you and all your caretakers, to all the caretakers out there that take care of one another, good morning. Be careful with those barbecues, fire. Be careful with those fires. We don't want the EMS, the paramedics, and none of them to work all day, okay? We want them to enjoy theirs on their job while they're on the job working. We want them to enjoy some time as well. So let's don't make sure we put them fires out. Make sure we do everything we're supposed to do. There are some businesses.

life is precious every moment that you wake up. So we're praying for all the gun violence, that the enjoyment of today. They have a good time, but not be into no radical mess and these big events that's going on in Camilla, Albany, all those that's having the 4th of July celebration at their fairgrounds or wherever. We're praying that there's enough officers to make sure that everything goes like it's supposed to do. We want everybody to have a good time, but without violence. Please don't wait to get a crowd of people and then decide you want to go in there and get the person you've been looking for. Let's don't do that tonight, because you have kids that are trying to enjoy whatever festivities are going on. Can I ask that you just please, just this day, don't do any violence. We appreciate all of you. All of you are great in your own way. No matter what anyone says to you, everyone has a good part of them. Everyone has a nonchalant part, and everyone has a bad part. But today I want y'all to display all the good parts of you and keep the family happy. And as we pray for every family that's gathered today, that you have a great time and do it in love. As we pray this prayer for each and everybody, whether you're incarcerated, I still pray you get a good soul meal too. I pray for you as well. You're not just left out. For those in the halfway house, boot camp, wherever you may be, children that are still waiting to get into homes, we're praying for you and praying for all the staff that are working this morning, because I know you could wish you could be home, but you're doing a job that you've been designed to do. Everybody can't do your job well, so don't let nobody fool you. Everybody can't do your job well. Do the best that you can on your job and while you can. Your word will speak for you. As we pray this prayer this morning for officers, firemen, paramedics, captains, lieutenant, major, sergeant, all the VIP family, that means everyone we don't call a title to, cab 127, all the cab, truck drivers, I said EMS, men and women serve our country, all of them this morning, law enforcement everywhere, all different law enforcement it is. Good morning to all of them this morning, and good morning to all the families this morning, the VIP family that meets each and every one of you again. We're so thankful to have you with us this morning and hope that you can enjoy some great Southern soul, old school R&B as we do what we do. As we pray this prayer, Lord, in your blessed son Jesus' name, amen. Please remember there are rules. If you live in Terre County, there is rules tonight for the events. But please remember there are rules in every city. Chief Presley and Chief Hayes and all of them they got rules. Remember Chief Presley said children 16 and under must be accompanied by a parent. They can't come in there by themselves. They're going to have to be with parents. So remember that if you're 16-year-old going to the festivities in Albany at the fairground, they must have a parent with them. Okay, parents got to be out there with them. You can't just send them and drop them off. You know how you used to send them and drop them off? That's not what they want you to do tonight. They need for everybody to be with their child. You just don't ever know. So be with your children. If you're going out 16 and under in Albany, I don't know what the age is for the other ones, but I still know that the curfews are still in effect. Curfews are still in effect unless you're out with your parents. Curfews are still in effect. Tonight for Albany, 12. For Dawson, 11:59, and I think America's may have 12. Now, listen, you're with your parents, you're underage, do not be at 18 and under in Albany, 17 and under in Dawson. And I'm not for sure the age of America may be 18, but please, all the cities have rules. If you don't know what the time, call your local police department and find out what the times are. Good morning to Edison, George, and Chief over there. Good morning to you this morning. We're just thankful for all of you this morning. Singers on the Runway, good morning to you as well and to everybody else. Nurses, I know y'all don't want to go to work this morning, but thank you for what you do, and those that already are at work, thank y'all for what you do. ER physicians, everybody. Hope the cafeteria has cooked some good food while those of you that are working can have some good ribs or some baked chicken.

0: you know, if you eat just vegetables, have some coleslaw and baked beans. That's good enough for you all. You can do that, or some string beans. A lot of people don't like meat, so skip the meat and do the be a vegetarian today. Vegetarian, that's what it is. Eat the vegan, okay? All right, we're ready. Don't forget, Tippy will do your birthdays, anniversaries in the 10 o'clock hour. We'll be here until about 6. My girl Dee Dee in the morning is coming up at 6. It's going to be a throwback at you. It'll be something recapped from her show this past week. If you missed any of her shows this past week, that's what Saturdays is about with Dee Dee. She bring them all back on Saturdays. And then she lets you hear some people that talk about their businesses and other things, the 5 things you need to know. So she throw back all what she's done all the week. In case you wanted to catch up with her, she does have a catch up on Saturdays. So at 6, I'll bring Dee Dee on, okay? All right. Love you much. And after 6, from 6 to 10, she'll be on. I'll be back from 10 to 1:30 or 2. And after then, I have some great music for you to Frank Ski and Nita Brown come on. I believe they'll be on at 3. And we'll have some great music for you playing the rest of the evening. Okay? Is that okay? All right. But I am live. Good morning to everybody. I am the queen. I am the one and only. You can catch me 7 days a week. I'll be right here with you. My sister and I will be right here. So it's a total of 7 days we put in. So, again, good morning to all of you. Let's go back and let's welcome Uncle Charlie. Hope that he's feeling better. You know, he had some strokes. So we're hoping Uncle Charlie feeling better. I think he's back out doing engagements. So let's continue to pray for him as well. Good morning. Glad to have you with me from V117. It's Southern Soul R&B Saturday.
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2: I knew God was with me. I always used to pray. My prayer was I asked God to not to let the devil kill me out here while I was in the streets before I could get back. But I said, if you give me one more chance at life and music, I promise you, I'm going to shout you out, and I'm going to testify, and we're going to have a little church up in

0: WQVE V107, that's the late Floyd Taylor, and the song says, I'm Body Body. You heard Whitney Houston, a double play. We had the Star Spangled Banner, where we had three songs. Star Spangled Banner, I'm Every Woman, and I Want to Dance with Somebody, along with Uncle Charlie. I hope that you're ready for some more great music. Up until 5:05, we put you inside of the School of Love with Pastor Tim Rogers. To all the pastors out there that's living on their wife, I hope you are. And to all the lovers out there that's living on each other, hope that y'all having a great morning as you go. Some of you may be going to breakfast because you just left some of the night spots. Good morning to all of them this morning. We're thankful to have all of you listening in from V1017. I am the one and only. I am the queen. Catch me, baby. I am the queen from V1017. Good morning.
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3: It's clear this morning. We're sitting in the mid-70s, sunny, hot, and humid later today. We do stay dry for the 4th into the upper 90s. Heat index around 107 by this afternoon. Sunny and isolated storm, mid-90s on Sunday. Scattered showers by Monday afternoon, a bit cooler, low 90s. From the Georgia Weather Net, I'm meteorologist Jason Wollio.
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Yeah, you're right. 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Well, we do it all the time. 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
9: It's clear this morning. We're sitting in the mid-70s, sunny, hot, and humid later today. We do stay dry for the 4th into the upper 90s. Heat index around 107 by this afternoon. Sunny and isolated storm, mid-90s on Sunday. Scattered showers by Monday afternoon, a bit cooler, low 90s. From the Georgia Weather Net, I'm meteorologist Jason Wallio.
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0: WQV, V117. It's 6 o'clock in the city. We got DD in the morning coming up next. I love you so much. Oh, don't you enjoy those songs? That was from none other than Harold Holloway, by Atlanta from Albany. Him and Fred Jones, Fred in Columbus, Harold in Atlanta. This song says me and Mrs. Jones. Hope that you enjoy Barry White, the Iceman, Lovato, David C, and so many others that we played for you this morning. William Bell, Otis Redding. You had a little of all of it. Thank you so much for listening in. I love you so much. Enjoy your day. Join me back at 10 and we'll do it all over again. I am the Queen from V1017 and I'm live. Good morning to you. Have a great day.
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0: today's best mix of R&B, we are V1017. Welcome to Dee Dee's Weekend Kickback. Hey. Jay Cruz is here, also Trey G and comedian J.J. Williamson. Uh-huh. All right, coming up on the show, you guys, what did you find in your significant other's phone that had your relationship on the rocks? That's what we'll be discussing this weekend. Huh. Also, comedian and actor Mark Curry is going to stop by the show.
1: All right.
0: And then we're tapping in with psychic astrologist Kim Allen to take look at your financial future, love life for the month of July.
1: Hey.
0: All right, but coming up next, get ready. We got Day Fail. It's Dee Dee's Weekend Kickback.

0: Every line, every phrase, every word in this song, it's just about you. It's the anniversary mix. Terry Hunter and Raheem Devon.
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0: today's best mix of R&B. We are V1017. We're talking to Janice. Janice says she met this guy online. They met on Christian Mingle, right? Or something?
1: Yep.
0: Christian Single Mingle Meet something?
1: Christian's is that what it, Talk.
0: Yeah, I don't know. Is that what it was, Janice?
2: Yeah, Christian Mingle.
0: Okay, Christian Mingle. You met him on there, and you guys first date, you went to church together, right?
2: Yes, we did.
0: And that's what you said. And you guys had a great time at church, and you haven't heard from him since.
2: It was a beautiful service. Lovely time together.
0: Yeah. All right, well, let's see. I tell you what we're going to do. We're going to find out why he never called you back. Be quiet when we call him, and let's see what happened. Here we go.
3: Hello, this is Giovanni.
0: Oh, hey now. Hey, Giovanni, how are you? It's Didi in the morning. Jay Cruz, Trey G, and comedian J.J. Williamson. How you doing from the radio station?
3: I'm doing good. How are you?
0: Doing all right. I can tell Giovanni's at work the way he said, this is Giovanni.
1: I was going to say, he must be answering your phone, right?
0: At work. You don't have to be professional at work when you get somebody calling on your cell phone.
1: For sure.
0: Well, okay. All right, Giovanni, listen, we have to talk to you about something. We know that you went on a date with somebody by the name of Janice, and we just want to know, how did it go?
3: Oh, Janice, yeah. She was cool. We matched on Christian Mingle, and then we decided to go on a date to a church, a new church that neither one of us go to.
0: Oh, that's nice.
1: Okay. Mm-hmm.
0: Did you like the service though at the church?
3: Yeah, it was cool. It was nice. Mm-hmm. We sang some songs. We prayed. Towards the end, it just got a little weird because you know when they ask people to come up and the pastor lays their hands on some of the council and
0: the congregants.
3: He admitted something that was it was a red flag to me.
0: Why?
3: She said how she used to be, you know, a freak back in the day. And, I mean, I'm all for, you know, body positivity, you know, being open with your sexuality. Mm-hmm. And she just said she wanted to be a born-again virgin. Mm-hmm. But the woman has two kids.
0: Mm-hmm.
3: And I just feel like if you gave birth, there's some things that can't be reborn,
0: mm-hmm.
3: you know.
0: Let me get this straight. So you find all of this out. She doesn't tell you when you guys are first talking. She told this in front of everybody at the church?
3: In front of everybody at the church.
0: So you just can't get past the fact that she wants to call herself a born-again virgin. Is it because you want to have sex with her already? I mean, like, what's going on here, Giovanni?
3: It's not about the sex or anything. It's just,
0: some things you can't put back in the bottle or back in the bag.
3: Exactly. Some things... You can forgive the past, but you can't erase it. You know what I'm saying? Ooh. I feel like that's a red flag because you're kind of a liar.
1: But when you make yourself a born again, isn't that what you're kind of doing? You're kind of like restarting over? Because what did she want to wait till get married to have sex again? Is that what I'm getting here?
3: What is happening.
0: All right, hold on. Giovanni, I'm going to be honest with you. It sounds like you just wanted to get you some. That's all it sounds like to me, that you really wanted to hit it.
1: And you ain't trying to get married.
0: And you ain't trying to get married. And now that she said...
3: I'm a man. I mean, I have my needs.
0: Uh-oh.
3: But okay. I'm also a man of faith, so right. I understand waiting for that right person.
0: Mm-hmm. I'm going to be real with you, okay? You are live on the radio. I'm going to tell you something. I got to get her here on the line. She's here. She's right here. Janice. Do you hear what's going on? Here's the deal. Giovanni, she wanted to know why you never called her back. She wanted to know why you never called her back because she liked you. Now, Janice, you hear it. Are you okay with the answer that he gave? He feels like you can't put back and be a virgin. You can't put it all back together and act like you're not a virgin and you got two kids.
2: I mean, well, first of all, it doesn't have anything to do with my children. It has everything to do with me. This is me being born again. My children are innocent to the past. They don't even know about my past. You know, it's not theirs to know. So I feel like that is what our faith is all about. We're allowed to be made whole and made new again through Christ, through the blood of Jesus. So don't make me preach up in here now. Come on. If he was paying attention during the service, he would know.
3: Virgin is just a word that I can't get behind.
2: There's plenty of virgins in the Bible.
3: There are plenty of virgins in the Bible, but you are not one of them.
0: Okay.
2: Ridiculous. Well, you know what? Maybe this could be God telling me that there's better for me out there.
0: Yeah.
2: Maybe someone who can respect my relationship with Christ and who God has made me to be. And if that's not you, oh, well, you're lost.
1: I think, Giovanni, to be honest with you, I don't think you should be on Christian Mingles.
0: I don't either.
1: I think you should be on Tinder,
0: cuz. I do, too. I am wondering that, too. This is one of the nicest date fails we've had. There's no cuss words thrown.
4: Yeah, right.
0: There's no arguing. That's why I'm going, are y'all sure you don't want to go out on another date? We'll pay for it here at the station. We'll pay for you to go out, everything.
2: God makes no mistakes. And if this was meant to fail, then... I'm not going to dare try my Lord and Savior.
0: Okay. All right.
1: You know what? I got to say that I don't have any faith in this relationship.
0: Yeah, well, Giovanni, it was the most nicest way to put down somebody on date fail. In the most amen.
1: Amen.
0: I can just say amen
1: That's
0: way.
1: What I say, amen.
0: Well, Janice, if you go back out and you meet somebody else on Christian Mingle, please give us a call. Same thing for you, Giovanni. Amen. You guys give us a call, okay?
2: Thank you.
0: And we're sorry it didn't work out. Thank you very much. Y'all give it up for Janice, Sister Janice, and Brother Giovanni.
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10: Happy Independence Day. Sunny and hot through the day today. We'll see a high around 97. Could see a thunderstorm pop up this afternoon into the evening hours. Mostly clear tonight, low in the upper 70s. Tomorrow, sunny. Better chance of pop-up showers and thunderstorms with a high of 96. I'm Georgia WeatherNet meteorologist KJ Allen.
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0: 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It's Dee Dee's Weekend Kickback. All right, so there goes Trey G. Also, J. Cruz and comedian J.J. Williamson. Coming up next, you guys, you know they say, if you go looking for trouble, you're going to find it.
1: Mm-hmm. Facts.
2: Mm-hmm. All the time.
1: Facts. Yep.
0: So we want to know what you found while snooping in your significant other's phone.
3: Mm. Why are you snooping?
0: Yep, we want to know
1: that. Had you sliding down the wall.
0: Come on now. What?
3: Talking about exactly.
0: All right, listen, we also got money with our $1,000 a minute game, but up next, we're not responsible for what this man may say. We're talking about comedian Mark Curry will stop by next. It's Dee Dee's Weekend Kickback.
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0: kiss. The most R&B every morning and all day. 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Jay Cruz is here. Also, Trey G and comedian J.J. Williamson.
1: Yeah.
0: Mark Curry is here.
1: Yeah. Game. Look, I haven't seen you in 15 years.
0: I know. It's been years.
1: And you look fabulous always.
0: Thank you. Okay, so Mark, let's talk first of all.
1: You get a big check
0: coming from Hang
1: always.
0: On Mr. Cooper?
1: Always.
0: Do you really? Because everybody online be showing their checks and they be like 10 cents, 35, $2. Do you get big residuals from that?
1: Well, you know what? I never say no money. No, I don't get any money from them. No money. Not at all. I don't get any money. Not at all.
0: Zero.
1: Zero. No.
0: How long was that show on?
1: That show was 5 years.
0: Was it? Oh, so when you go to five years, you do go into syndication,
1: Yeah, we go
0: right?
1: into syndication. Yes, we go
0: oh,
1: into syndication.
0: Money.
1: Yeah, we go into syndication. So not too many black shows went into syndication.
2: Right.
1: You know, so... Bam, not too many black shows stayed 5 years.
0: Yeah.
1: So,
0: bam.
1: So I'm like Dee Dee in the morning. I'm in the game.
3: Syndicated.
1: Staying in the game. Dee Dee's the only lady who stay in the game in the morning.
0: I know.
1: She's been waking up at 2:30 for the last 15 years.
0: Well, you ain't lying.
1: Man,
0: you ain't lying.
1: You'd that'd be a good woman to have. Am I right, fellas? She's gone.
0: Sleep.
1: Maybe you want to go out to dinner? No, I'm too tired. Oh, well, I want to take you to the best steakhouse. Oh, well. I'm sleepy. Oh, well. Let me tell you.
0: You ain't lying. That's how it works with me and my husband.
1: That's right. But, you know, I love doing stand-up, you know, because that's the gift that I have. And I want to be a comedian.
0: Mm.
1: That's why I don't want to be anything else but a funny comedian.
0: Nice.
4: Do you feel that comedy is in a weird place right now? Because I guess like with like the Kevin Hart roast, like a lot of people are more sensitive, I feel like, nowadays.
1: Tell some joke. You know, be funny. My thing is be funny. All of that's sensitive because they ain't got no jokes.
4: Yo.
1: That's why.
4: Yeah.
1: Jokes. What are jokes? You know, you get out there be racist. That's not a joke. You know, you got what are jokes at?
4: Right.
1: I believe in that. So
4: right.
1: A lot of these dudes, you know, is lagging and dagging and flagging because they ain't got no jokes.
3: Hey,
1: just some jokes. Show me some jokes, fool. Show me an hour of real material without messing with the crowd, fool.
0: I know that's right.
1: Show me some jokes.
4: Tell them again,
1: Show me some jokes.
4: Tell them again.
1: Yeah, that's right. That's
2: what
1: they ain't got nothing.
2: I was using that.
1: Tell some jokes. Do an hour of jokes.
0: Right. And so you tell real jokes.
1: I tell jokes. I riff so well that you could throw a topic out and I can riff better than your joke.
4: Right.
1: You know?
0: So if I throw a subject like I say something about OnlyFans, I mean, are you
1: OnlyFans? Uh-huh. Yeah, I like OnlyFans. Okay. Matter of fact, I saw a girl, she had her QR code in her lace front.
4: Stop it.
1: And for her OnlyFans. Yeah, I'm not lying. We was at the club.
0: It's
1: took a picture. Click, click. And bam. And got out. You see what I'm saying? It's called Quick Wit. Fool.
0: Yeah.
1: All that willy dilly dilly killy dilly stuff. Let's go. Let's do some jokes.
0: Okay, Trey, somebody throw another one out. Let's see.
4: If somebody threw out something about Diddy. What about Diddy? The whole case with Diddy and everything.
1: Well, I ain't never went to a Diddy party.
4: Okay.
1: I'm gonna tell you now, I was too tall. I'm 6'6".
4: Shut up.
1: I'm 6'6". I could look over the heads before I got there.
4: Wait a minute. Is that the dude from the TV?
0: LeBron James.
1: I mean, I like LeBron. I look at the NBA players and I look at it like LeBron, for example, the coach JJ Redick.
4: Yeah.
1: How much he getting paid? $20 million?
0: Something,
1: right.
0: I don't
1: what
0: know.
1: The hell you gotta tell LeBron James to
4: Facts.
1: Do? Okay. Hey, shoot from the other side. Let's go.
4: Shoot from the other side.
0: I like the whistle.
1: All right, we gotta take a break.
0: Okay, we gotta take a break.
1: Dee Dee in the morning, what?
0: Wait
1: till the night.
0: Yeah. More coming up with Mark Curry on the way, everybody. It's Dee Dee in the morning.
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0: 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Thank you so much for listening to V101.7. Morning, I got Jay Cruz is here, also Trey G, and comedian J.J. Williamson, of course, and brought in some of his people. I always say, y'all got nothing but a fraternity.
1: Yeah, we're a fraternity. Yeah.
2: Yes, sir.
1: Yeah. We strong and we deep and we love each other.
0: Yeah, that's right. Comedian right. Mark Curry is here.
2: Yeah.
0: So, Mark, listen, they gave me some questions, right?
2: Yes.
0: And they were saying this, you know, you can't overthink it. You can't do a PR spin. I'm going to ask you questions. You just got to go with it, okay?
2: All right, let's go with it.
0: All right, here we go. Worst date you ever been on?
2: Worst what?
0: Worst date you ever been on?
2: Chick, she was taller than me. She was a WNBA player.
0: Damn.
2: And she dunked on me. I hate that. Beep. We played a low ball and she dunked on me.
3: That's a terrible date.
2: All right, so I hate her. I hate her. I'm 6'6".
0: Wait, so you weren't intimidated by a woman being taller
2: than
0: you?
2: No, I thought she was bad. I said, wow, look at this beautiful silhouette of a beautiful lady. Whoa, whoa, whoa. So we had a little nice little date. Everything was right. But we went by a little court and we started playing and she dunked on me.
0: Oh, shit.
2: She didn't dunk. Almost dunked on me. I hate her. People were there.
0: Okay.
2: You can't disrespect Mr. Cooper. What's
0: All right.
2: wrong with you?
0: Most overrated celebrity.
2: Michael Jackson.
0: No.
3: Oh.
2: Bam.
3: How about that?
2: He shoot from the hill.
0: Why?
2: He's a little different out there. A little different.
0: Let me see. What's been the pettiest reason that you stopped talking to someone?
2: Pettiest reason. I heard you talking behind my back.
0: Oh,
2: I don't know if that's petty, but
4: that's
2: you know, you talking behind my back. Yeah, you're out of there. See ya.
4: Yeah.
2: Don't want to be with you.
0: I agree
2: you know?
0: With that.
2: And I'm just blatant. I just look at you say, hey, you know, don't talk to me.
0: Okay, what's the one thing you've done that you would never want, well, I guess if you would never want nobody to know, you wouldn't tell us. Okay.
2: Me and
0: the
2: Holly
0: most
2: Berry.
0: Ridiculous thing. What?
2: Me and Holly Berry. What? I don't want to tell nobody that. Let's keep going. Come on, Diddy, in the morning. Let's keep pushing this thing.
3: What?
2: Let's keep pushing this.
0: What was the most ridiculous thing that you spent money on?
2: Most ridiculous thing I spent money on. Wow. Gold Zeniths. Gold Zenith rims.
0: Really?
2: Oh, yeah. Gold Zeniths.
3: Oh, them Zeniths was hard,
2: my
3: though.
2: My Gold Zeniths, baby. Oh. I still got them.
0: Hey.
4: I got the Googly.
2: I spent a lot of money on that. Yeah,
3: on
2: that Cougar, but I still got my Gold Zeniths.
0: They're a lot of money?
2: Yeah, a lot of money. And I love your crew. You have a beautiful staff.
0: Thank you.
2: Ariel Knight, that brother right there, the choir. I know you, too.
0: Yeah, that's G-Man.
2: From old school.
0: And he's a pastor.
2: Yeah.
4: Man.
0: Here's something you need to know about G-Man. He is a pastor.
2: Yeah.
0: And they now are getting ready to expect their fifth baby.
4: Yes, Lord.
3: Wow.
4: Hey, you're doing
3: the Lord's work.
2: Yeah.
4: It's that shirt.
2: He tried to get his own church.
4: Yeah.
0: And how's the oldest?
5: 14.
0: 14.
2: He's right selling weed back in the day. That's crazy.
4: Yeah.
2: Now he's a pastor. BD in the morning. This is a real revelation.
0: Please get your tickets. And no matter where you are in the country, get your tickets to see this man when he comes to town.
2: The real Mark Curry on Instagram. I'm an old dude. I just had my birthday June 1st.
4: That's
2: my
4: birthday guy.
2: Gemini season. Yes, Gemini. So I'm still in this game, baby.
0: Aren't you two people? They say Gemini.
2: Yes,
0: two
2: I am two people. I am two. And nothing wrong with that. Two people. East Oakland and L.A.
4: Come on.
2: Right.
4: Not
2: get L.A.
0: Get
2: LA.
0: Your tickets no matter where he is. Make sure you go see him. Y'all clap it up for Mr. Mark Curry.
2: Yeah, man.
4: D.D. in the morning.
0: It's D.D.'s Weekend Kickback. All right, so there is comedian J.J. Williamson. Also, Jay Cruz.
3: Come on.
0: And Trey G.
3: Yeah.
0: All right, guys, listen, coming up, psychic Kim Allen's got some news that she'd like to share with us about what's to come in all of our future for the month of July. Plus, JJ's taken live by the horns. He's got his latest.
6: I'll be damned.
0: All right. But up next, it's the Mad Minute Prank Call. 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
9: 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You could bet that, never gotta sweat that. You could bet that, never gotta sweat that. 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
2: Hello.
3: This right here is Sherelle. Hey, Sherelle.
4: Hey. Good morning.
3: Good morning. So, Sherelle, you hit us up and said you wanted to make somebody mad. Who you want to make mad?
4: My sister, Rhonda.
3: Your sister, Rhonda. And what are you going to tell your sister, Rhonda?
4: My daughter has been getting into it with this little boy at school. And so I'm going to tell her that the little boy, grandmother, finally called me. And so I need you to play the grandmother. And you need to go in, like, on my daughter, like, saying that, you know, if she steps to him, he's going to do this. And that little bee needs to stay in her place and all that kind of stuff. That's going to make her really, really mad.
5: Hello?
4: Rhonda.
5: Uh-huh.
4: Girl. Okay, hold on, because I got the grandmother on here. Okay, hold on. Let me put her in. Hold on, okay?
5: Okay.
4: Hold on.
6: This is Ms. Bernice.
5: Hi, Ms. Bernice. How you doing?
6: I'm doing okay.
5: Okay, this is Jordan Olive. I'm not sure if your grandson has talked to you about Jordan.
6: He's talked to me.
5: Okay, so did he tell you that he's taking her backpack and throwing her backpack and calling her out of her name?
6: I'll tell you what he told me. He told me that when she came to his face, she knocked the shit out of him. And she'll knock the shit out of him again.
5: Okay, do you think that her teacher would have let her hit him?
6: I'll tell you what I'm going to do. I'm going to tell you this one more time. Shut the fuck up. Both you and your sister. That your baby is bad. She's a bad little bitch. And I done told him.
5: And she said, okay, let me tell you this. You disrespectful just like your old where-for-having-ass grandson. Is y'all can meet me wherever because I called you like a grown woman trying to talk
6: to you. Oh, you're not
5: no
6: grown woman. You're not no grown woman. If you were grown, you know
5: I will beat your old ass. Bitch, don't play with me. You don't know me like that. Bitch, you sound like you're 100 years old. I will drag your ass. I called you trying to be respectful, but now I see why you're a dust-ass child up there at that schoolhouse acting like that. But what I'm going to do is I'm going to take my son up there, and I'm going to see if that little bastard about that life. And bitch, you can meet me too. I'll fight your old ass too.
3: Rhonda. It's a prank call. It's the Mad Minute.
5: Oh my gosh.
3: Yes, ma'am.
5: You did not just do that to me.
7: Yes.
5: I can't believe y'all.
3: All right, girl. It's just a prank call. Give it up for Sherelle and Rhonda.
1: Get in on the fun and prank call someone you know. 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

0: Bunny's best mix of R&B, V1017. All right, so we're all here. There is Jay Cruz, also Trey G, and comedian J.J. Williamson.
1: Two piece.
0: Uh-huh. Also known as J.J. from the Sip.
2: That's right.
0: Mm-hmm. All right, coming up on the show this hour, you guys, this weekend we celebrate Independence Day. Yes,
3: yeah,
0: we do.
3: Yes, we do.
0: Mm-hmm. Also, it's Essence Fest weekend.
3: Oh, but it's going down.
0: Yes, it
2: come
0: is.
2: On.
0: Yes,
2: New
0: it
2: Orleans.
0: Is. As a matter of fact, if anybody is in New Orleans this weekend, come and see me. I'll be on the stage on the big stage Sunday.
3: Okay, yeah. Right on.
0: Yeah,
3: right, doing it.
2: You got your pants set ready?
0: Yeah, I got my, what?
3: You got you
0: been, already know.
3: Have you been practicing your
0: and
3: hands?
0: It got, and it got pockets.
3: Ooh, this is going to be something. I can't wait to like that picture.
0: Yeah, yeah, all pockets, all pockets.
3: Okay.
0: Y'all know I gotta have pockets. All right, so listen. Also, guess what else it is this weekend? It's National Barbecue Spare Ribs Day.
3: Spare ribs.
2: Ooh,
4: spare ribs.
0: Spare ribs.
4: You got some spare ribs to spare?
0: Okay. You sound like that little boy that knocked on people's door today.
3: Nah. I see the smoke.
0: Yeah, he saw it. Smelled the food.
3: Y'all still cooking?
0: Coming up later, Jay Cruz has become the laughing stock of his house.
3: Ouch. No, now.
0: Yes. He's going to share with us what happened and why they all laughing at him. That's on the way next. But also coming up, did you find out that your significant other's phone has some interesting things in it?
2: Mm.
0: Did it test your relationship? We're going to find out next. It's Dee Dee's Weekend Kickback.

0: today's best mix of R&B. We are V1017. Good morning. Dee Dee in the morning. Jay Cruz and Trey G and comedian J.J. Williamson with me. We've been here talking about something right now. So, you know, there's a situation that happened, unfortunately, with Big Tigger. You guys, we all knew him from BET.
1: Right.
2: Rap City.
0: Also, yeah, he does radio and things like that. Here's the deal. They're saying that he and his wife got into an altercation or situation, I should say. And the police were called, and guess what? It was all over. Her accusing him possibly of cheating and wanting to see his phone. That's what it sounds like, right?
1: Yeah.
0: Anybody, Trey, you read it. We all saw what was going on.
1: Yeah.
0: It sounds like there was a problem based on her accusing him of doing something and saying, let me see your phone.
3: Boy, we'll go to hell and high water for that phone.
0: What?
3: Boy.
0: He ain't the only one, so we can't signal him out. We can't be like, oh, my God, look what he did. No. This happens a lot in relationships where y'all don't want somebody to see the cell phone.
4: Protect phones at all costs.
0: Right. What is in those phones is what I want to know. What is so important that you have to either get into a fight? Some people throw their phones.
1: Yeah.
0: Some people will

0: chase you out halfway nude. I've seen men run out their houses looking for phones in the nude because the woman took the phone.
1: It was a video. A guy, a female took his phone. He ran out the house with soap suds.
0: Still on. He was in the shower.
1: He was in the shower. Ty was stuck in his behind.
0: Damn.
1: Going to get that damn phone. Right. That phone, that's serious.
0: Is that serious?
1: You ever see some of the crazy memes when it'd be like, man, when somebody drive real fast, turning around, oh, Lord, I left my phone unlocked.
0: Yes. Yeah. People do. That's
1: that
0: how
1: phone
0: serious.
1: For real, man. That phone is so
0: know,
1: for real.
0: I want to know what's in it and what did somebody find. Like, if there's anybody, let me put it this way. If there is anyone that's listening to us right now, I need you to call me. If you had a situation like this, where your partner basically lost their mind
2: right
0: when you tried to grab the phone or took their phone or whatever it is, I want to know, what did you find in the phone then?
2: You know what?
0: Did you ever get the phone from the partner? I mean, did they ever give up
3: the phone? Did
2: you succeed? That happened between me and my ex when we lived together.
0: Mm-hmm.
2: She would work like overnights because she worked like a mental like hospital or whatever. Mm-hmm. And she would work overnights. We would get into it about her like not coming home and stuff like this. So I took the phone.
0: Uh-oh.
2: Just as kind of like in the middle of an argument, like, okay, well, let's go through the phone and see, you know, your schedule. Mm-hmm. Yeah, and you was there last night, you know. I might have did a little drive-by at the job and didn't see a car that I thought I recognized. Yeah. I might have did a little drive-by. So I'm like, okay, well, let's grab the phone. See, you know, if you was at work last night.
0: I bet she flew. I bet you ain't never seen nothing like that. What'd she do?
2: Must have took a helicopter because her car show wasn't in the parking lot.
0: No. No, I'm talking, did she fly at you when you try to take the phone?
2: Oh, yeah. Nah, yeah, for sure. She definitely did.
3: She tried to grab it.
2: Yeah. Yeah, I'm talking about across the bed, damn. Get that damn phone.
0: That's when you see super strength. I've noticed that.
2: Yeah.
0: You will see our abilities.
3: Feats of amazingness.
0: You bet you didn't even know you could fly.
2: I didn't get a chance to go through the phone, but if you got that much pressure behind that phone, if you that pressed behind it,
0: I want to know what's in it.
3: On social media, there's these videos where the guy or the girl will have their phone out, right? And it's a test.
2: Yeah.
3: Your phone's next to your couple or your other, and you go to reach for yours, but it looks like you're reaching for theirs.
2: Right.
3: If they go grab their phone,
0: there's something in
3: you can't trust them. Yeah.
4: It's so simple.
0: I want to know what's in them
1: phone. Man, that phone, man.
0: I want to know if this happened to you. You ever been in that situation, that phone situation?
2: Yep.
0: And your man or woman comes home and you talk to them about something like, well, let me see your phone. Where were you? Or who were you texting? And then you say, let me see your phone. And they're like, no.
2: Yeah.
0: And they guard their phones with their lives almost.
2: Yeah. Boy, like in Lord of the Rings.
0: Right. So I just want to know, what you find in that phone?
3: None
0: what did
3: business.
0: You find in your partner's phone that had your relationship on the rocks?
3: Man.
1: Boy.
0: And be honest, you can remain anonymous.
1: Yeah, you can.
0: Because I know that your man or woman could be listening. You're still together. Yeah. But we just want to know what you found then.
1: Hey, y'all might be sitting together right now listening to this.
2: They going to cut it down.
1: Boy, they going to cut it down.
0: You know, we probably starting an argument right
1: for
0: now.
1: For real.
2: 100%.
0: Somebody back a memory.
1: Look, somebody that went to AM station right now. Say, I come back. Yeah, no.
0: So we want to know, what did you find in your partner's phone that had your relationship on the rocks? You can remain anonymous.
2: Come on.
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4: Happy Independence Day. Sunny and hot through the day today. We'll see a high around 97. Could see a thunderstorm pop up this afternoon into the evening hours. Mostly clear tonight. Low in the upper 70s. Tomorrow, sunny. Better chance of pop-up showers and thunderstorms with a high of 96. I'm Georgia WeatherNet meteorologist KJ Allen.
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0: today's best mix of R&B. We are V1017. It's Dee Dee's Weekend Kickback. All right, so J.J. Williamson is here, comedian J.J. from The Sip.
1: Two B.
0: All right, also Jay Cruz and Trey G. Hey. 1G. All right, listen, coming up, we got some extra cash with that $1,000 mini game. That's on the way. But make sure you subscribe to our YouTube channel. You can see some of our interviews and things like that. Go to that channel. It's Dee Dee in the Morning. That's D-E-D-E in the Morning. Also, make sure you follow me online at the same place.
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0: Two piece. All right, now we want to hear from you. What did you find in your significant other's phone that put your relationship on the rocks? We want to know that.
1: My wallet. My wallet.
0: Oh, damn. All right, we'll get into it next. It's Dee Dee's Weekend Kickback.
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0: 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All right, so we were talking about what did you find in your partner's phone, y'all. What did you find in your partner's phone that had your relationship on the rocks? Good morning. Hi, is this I'm just going to make everybody anonymous this morning.
1: Yeah, don't even tell us your name.
0: Don't even worry about it. Anonymous, what happened?
2: How you doing?
0: Doing all right. Come on, tell
2: me. My name is Gigi, okay. And I've been in a relationship with a man is doing the same thing y'all talking about, and it got toxic.
3: Mm-hmm. Oh, that's Abby? Toxic.
0: What happened?
2: He was cheating. It's all type of girls calling him all through the night. Mm-hmm. And I reached and grabbed it, and it got toxic. And I already knew from then what it was about.
0: Because he protected his phone?
2: When a man hiding their phone, when a man doing all that, they cheating. They just don't want you to know what's seeing what's coming through their phone.
3: Mm-hmm. She said, look, it ain't no reason why Pizza Hut calling you at 3 o'clock in the morning.
2: Yes.
0: Wow,
2: that's
0: Gigi.
2: That's true.
0: Yeah.
2: A woman know. What's going on with me?
0: Yeah, that intuition is crazy. All right. Mm. Thank you very much, Gigi. I appreciate your call. Thank you. Here is Ramona. Y'all can say if you want to.
3: I was copying him.
0: All right. Ramona.
4: Yes.
0: All right, Ramona, let's talk. We're talking about what did you find in your partner's phone? They had your relationship on the rocks. Because you know how they do with that phone. A man will be like, don't look at my phone, and will run out the house nude.
3: Women do it too now. Hold on. You do, got a little too much dip on your chill.
4: Mostly do it.
0: Go ahead, Ramona.
5: Men mostly.
1: But guess what? You close.
0: What you find, Ramona?
4: A girl sending him her... They was all the way to the bottom of her stomach.
3: Oh my God.
0: Come on, Ramona.
5: It was a joke.
0: Ramona, what else?
3: I might like them like that.
1: Don't tell me she had that dead rose.
4: I was like, you know what? Yeah, you don't have to go. Mine's better than that.
0: Yeah, exactly. Then you get mad when you look at him and go, you cheating on me with that?
3: Oh, my God.
4: Yeah, for real.
0: Nah. Right? Thank you.
3: I need some of the fellas to call because I know there's some ladies that be clutching their phone too.
0: All right, well, hold on a second. Hey, good morning. Who's this? Is this Anonymous?
4: Yes.
0: Uh-oh. It's another female. Sorry, Trey. Hey, Anonymous. What did you find in your partner's phone? What happened?
3: Let's see.
4: Oh my God, I found logs and logs of messages. Like, I was scrolling I could have scrolled for hours in all them messages. I had took the phone and ran to the bathroom. That man was trying to beat the door down. No. I was kind of scared.
0: No. So wait a minute. So y'all were arguing over something because you felt something was off, and you said, let me see your phone. You just grabbed the phone and ran?
4: I just grabbed it. I didn't say nothing because, you know, you give him like a little pre-warning. He would have held on to it. So I just let him think everything was cool. And I was like, yeah, something. And I just kind of walked around, got close, took the phone, took off running. That man chased me down to the bathroom. I was hurried up and locked it. He was, damn, on the door. I was like, oh, my God, he's going to kill me. Now that's what I needed to find. I left him.
0: Over that phone. No, hold on a second. Different women or the same women that were sending these messages?
4: No, it was like different women. And some of them, like, I don't know what he was doing to the women because a couple of them was, like, threatening, like, my life. I saw you with, you know, that B word and... I could have ran y'all off the road and everything.
3: Did y'all live together?
4: Yes.
3: Y'all live together. Yeah, that's different.
0: So Anonymous, when you finally got out there, did you slide his phone up under the door?
3: Right, that's what I was thinking.
0: And say, here you have it back?
4: Once I found what I needed to, I just opened up the door and gave it to him.
3: Oh, you bold.
0: Yeah, you are.
3: Anonymous bold.
4: I was ready to fight. Like, you got somebody threatening my life with my kids in the car? We can box. Yeah. Let's do it.
0: Crazy. All right. Thank you, Anonymous. I appreciate your call. By the way, you said you guys are no longer together, right?
4: No, we aren't together.
0: Good for you. All right, thank you for the call, boy.
3: Come on, fellas. I know it's at least one of them ladies out there that's clutching their phone.
1: Now, I'm just throwing a little curveball in there. Just a curveball. Okay. Now, what if they hiding something else? Like, they could be hiding the bank account. I don't want you to know how much money they really got. It could be that. Here's another one. A purchase.
0: Okay.
1: It could be
0: JJ, hold them. Hold them. Hey, everybody. Talk amongst yourself outside, but yourself on that
5: talk
0: one.
5: Talk outside.
3: They don't like the truth.
1: Yeah,
3: They don't like the truth.
1: See?
0: Okay, I can't take this morning. Hey, y'all. Call me. What did you find?
3: It could be my mama recipes.
5: Exactly. Baby pictures.
3: Thank you.
0: Hold on a second. Now I'm leaving the studio. Forget it. It's over. All right. What did you find in your partner's phone that had your relationship on the rocks? 833-TALK TO Dee Dee.
1: That's 833-825-5233.
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1: Guys, we were talking about something right now. You know, there's a big story going around, sadly. It's really a sad story about what's going on with Big Tigger and his wife. And according to what they're saying, they were fighting over a phone. According to what everybody's reading, there was a situation with a phone. And so we want to know this. What did you find in your partner's phone that had your relationship on the rocks, had you going, wait, whoa.
2: Uh-oh.
1: What was it? What you find in that phone? That's what we want to know. Hey.
3: You know where it's at? It's in them hidden files.
1: What? Oh, is it?
3: It's in them hidden files on them iPhones.
1: Damn, that means I got to search even harder when I get your phone?
3: Yeah.
1: I got to look for the hidden files?
3: Yeah, for them hidden files.
1: The block list.
3: Just go to the Cash App. You'll see it.
1: Oh, God. All right. Hey, good morning. Who is this?
4: Hey, yeah, this is L.A.
1: Uh-oh. Trey, there you go.
3: There's come on.
1: L.A.
3: Yeah, I know it. LA? I know it.
1: L.A., what you find in your partner's phone?
3: Talk to
4: her. I ain't get to find nothing, man. It was she had a party one night, and she came home after 3 a.m. So she said she was with a girl that walked out with the woo-woo. As soon as I said something about that phone, everything went left.
1: Yo,
4: you doing this, this. And I've been with her 15 years, and man, the whole time she's been messing up on me the whole time.
1: Hold on. So you went through the phone. You were able to get the phone from her?
2: He said he wouldn't.
4: No, I wasn't able to get the phone at all. Like, he would not. It was vice grips.
1: Damn.
3: Yeah, she gonna make sure. Anytime you got a woman that's whoop the woo whooping, she gonna make sure y'all get that phone.
1: That is true.
4: Oh, man. She been whoop the whooping and like whoop the whooping.
1: Damn.
5: I don't trust a woman that whoop the whoop.
3: At all.
1: No. Especially that hard.
3: Huh?
1: Especially that hard. You know what I'm saying?
5: Yeah, that hard right there.
1: Yeah.
4: More of us though, she ain't get that phone up.
1: All right. Thank you. Thank you, L.A. I appreciate your call. Here's Anonymous. Anonymous.
6: What's up, D.D.?
3: Come on.
1: Hey, Anonymous.
3: Yeah.
6: Hey, Trey G, I got you, bro.
3: Talk to him, bro.
5: Hey.
3: Talk to him.
6: Man, listen, man. Mm-mm. I'm calling on the behalf of a friend of mine because I did not understand why his girl was tripping about his ex.
1: Okay.
6: So, you know, our phones, they will, if you got a screensaver, sometimes our phones will switch your screensaver.
1: It will collect
6: the photo that you had of the screensaver in a screensaver file.
1: Okay.
6: So my homeboy girl grabbed his phone one day, long pressed it, and a file popped up of an ex girlfriend.
3: Can't be long pressing. You can't long press.
6: And they've been arguing for days.
3: Damn.
6: So I'm saying that you gonna let an old 2-year relationship mess off a relationship that you got a good man and you got a good woman.
3: Right.
6: I would not let that mess off that relationship.
3: Facts.
6: It was a mistake.
1: Okay.
3: Yeah, that's because you're a smart man.
6: It was a mistake.
3: And then you shouldn't grab other people's phones. No way. Keep your phone in your hand. I keep my phone in my hand, and we just do it like that. You ain't got to go through my
6: phone. As we as men.
1: Mm-hmm. Mm-hmm.
6: And we got our woman. We don't have nothing to hide. So it's okay for you to get my phone if I ain't got nothing to hide.
3: Come on. All right.
6: You know what I'm saying?
3: All right. You ain't taking the seat.
1: I sure am.
3: He giving good game. Yeah, dropping
1: whatever.
3: Knowledge.
1: He's throwing knowledge though. Thank you, Anonymous. No, for real, man.
5: What
1: he say, wisdom. JJ? What he say, y'all?
5: Basically, you know, leave my phone alone.
1: All right. Okay.
3: He said, damn the topic. I'm talking about this.
5: Yeah. I'll tell you what my situation is. Damn. As a matter of fact, can I come up there?
1: Okay. We appreciate all of the calls, y'all. We really do. It's Dee Dee's Weekend Kickback. All right, so everybody is here. Trey G, Jay Cruz, and comedian JJ Williamson.
5: Hey. Hello.
1: Coming up later, JJ's getting some stress off his chest with his latest round of
7: I'll be there.
1: Plus, get ready to win with our $1,000 minute game. It's a song away. It's Dee Dee's Weekend Kickback.
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0: 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Thank you so much for listening to V101.7. We're going to play our $1,000 minute game. Before we get into it, everybody's all into, you know, soccer right now.
1: Yes.
0: JJ, you're enjoying it, huh?
1: I'm really enjoying the World Cup, man.
0: And you
1: I'm watching
0: into
1: everybody.
0: It before. You weren't into it before.
1: Just the highlights. Mm-hmm. But really just sitting down, watching the match, man, I enjoy it.
2: Mm-hmm.
1: I really am.
2: It's really good.
1: It's really good.
0: Well, what do you guys like to eat when you're watching sports? Like, what's your number one thing to eat when you're watching sports?
3: Chicken tenders.
0: Okay, Trey.
1: Wings.
0: Spaghetti.
1: Y'all
0: like spaghetti during the...
1: Catfish.
0: Hold on a second. Spaghetti like, while you're watching a game?
1: Yeah.
0: Damn.
2: I do like pizza. I like nachos, too. Nachos is always
0: ding, ding,
2: good.
0: Ding, ding, ding, ding.
1: Nachos.
0: That's the number one. They say men like to eat during watching sports.
2: Nachos.
0: Nachos.
2: Yeah.
0: Y'all ever had Il Tachos?
1: Who?
0: Y'all ain't never heard of Il Tachos?
2: Il Tachos.
0: Italian nachos?
2: Oh, God.
0: I'm surprised your wife don't make them.
4: Oh, Lord. Because that's not a real thing for Italians.
0: Okay, well.
2: Damn.
0: Listen to his laugh.
2: Uh-uh.
4: You're wrong. You hit me, you got it. You hit it.
0: I like it.
2: You can do it, though.
0: I kind of like it.
4: You like it?
0: He said, No, it's a restaurant I went to, and they have something where they use nachos, right? Uh-huh. The nacho chips, but they put down the stuff you would put on a pizza.
4: Like spaghetti? Oh.
0: You would put the sauce on it, and then you put pepperoni and whatever you would put on the top. Of a pizza.
4: Yeah, nachos.
0: And they're called Il Tachos.
2: It's like how black people make nachos with Doritos.
0: There it is. Thank you. Very creative.
4: That's
0: great. Shout out. Let's get into the game. Here we go.
5: Want a grand? Get it done in 60 seconds.
6: 60 seconds.
5: A minute to win it with the $1,000 minute game. A Didi in the Morning exclusive.
1: Sound like when a car trying to start.
0: Here is Jacob. Hey, Jacob.
7: Hey, how are you?
0: Doing all right. Everybody, this is Jacob.
4: What up, dog?
1: How you doing this morning, man?
7: What's going on? I'm just chilling right now, man. I got the day off.
2: Where the kids at, though? Where the kids at?
7: Man, I don't have any, man.
2: I know that's right. Yes, sir.
1: Yeah.
4: Could you tell he didn't have kids, Trey?
2: You can tell by the relaxness and calmness in his voice.
4: You know what? Yeah. That's what I thought. Tranquility.
0: Hey, Jacob, how old are you?
7: Oh, man, I'm 38.
0: You're 38 and no kids. How'd you get through life like this?
1: Right.
4: Okay.
7: Nah, man, it's just... Being faithful and keeping God first. That's it.
0: All right, Jacob.
2: Hey, man. Ain't nothing wrong with that.
1: Ain't nothing wrong with it, Jacob.
2: And don't let nobody make you feel like something wrong with that, brother.
0: You know what, Jacob?
2: Keep doing your thing.
0: When I do my singles, I'm going to need you to be there. Are you single?
7: Oh, yes, I am.
0: Single, 38, no kids?
2: Come on.
4: Believes in God.
1: And got a good job. Believe in God.
7: Hey, if y'all can hook me up with a nice-looking young lady, I hear you. That'll help.
0: All right, Jacob, when we get done, I'm going to get your number. All right, here we go. Let's spin the wheel.
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4: All right, my man. All right, so listen, dog, let's get you this money. You might go on a date. 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You only got a minute. 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
4: Do you prefer movies or TV shows?
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4: Do you like books or magazines?
7: Magazines.
4: Which rapper has the internet divided on if his hair is real or not?
7: Pass.
4: Melissa Jefferson is the birth name of which singer?
7: Pass.
4: What year did the U.S. become a real country?
7: 1822.
4: Mm-hmm. What condiment are FIFA fans sneaking at the airport?
7: Ketchup? I don't know.
4: What was the sixth question I asked you? Six.
7: About the condiment.
1: Yeah.
4: What was the name of JJ's segment? He wants a sponsorship for. What's the name of his segment he needs a sponsorship for? JJ be doing.
7: I forgot.
4: When it comes to organizations, what does NRA stand for? Spell hallucination.
7: N-R-A.
4: Spell hallucination.
0: Damn, 3 out of 10, Jacob.
2: Not bad.
0: But y'all couldn't get through it because Cruz couldn't figure it out.
1: Boy.
2: Reading wasn't his strong
0: suit.
1: Don't you raise your hand reading no more.
4: I'm an excellent reader.
0: I love it.
4: What are you talking about?
0: He was like, "When what's the name of the segment, JJ? I mean, JJ.
1: Yeah.
4: All right, we ain't perfect.
1: Look, if we was in school, everybody was in the classroom talking about...
4: I'm like, can I go to the bathroom?
0: All right, here is the deal. Let me see. You got 3 out of 10. You missed this one. Which rapper has the internet divided on his hair? If it's real, Jay-Z.
1: Yep.
0: Melissa Jefferson is the birth name of which singer? Lizzo.
1: Yep.
0: What year did the U.S. become a real country? 1776.
1: Yep.
0: What condiment are FIFA fans sneaking at? That is an interesting way it's worded.
2: Uh-oh.
0: What are they sneaking at the airport? Ranch dressing. They're trying to get that on the plane.
7: Wow.
0: What's the name of the segment J.J. Williamson wants to sponsor for? I'll be damned.
1: Damn.
0: When it comes to organization, what does NRA stand for? National Rifle Association. And hallucination is H-A-L-L-U-C-I-N-A-T-I-O-N. So 3 out of 10 means you're going to get $10 every correct answer.
1: Yeah.
0: I know. I'm
1: yeah, it was a good moment now. Yeah, I ain't going to lie.
0: Jacob, I'm just getting through it. $30, but you spun the wheel, got extra 10. That's $40. That ain't enough for us.
4: No,
0: we're
4: going to
0: kick in another 10 because we don't let anybody leave our show at less than
1: $50. Hey.
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0: Albany's best mix of R&B, V101.7. It's Dee Dee's Weekend Kickback. We are all here. The guy over there clearing his throat would be J. Cruz. Also, I see Trey G and comedian J.J. Williamson. Coming up on the show this hour, if you're wondering what your financial future or love life looks like for the month of July,
1: come on.
0: Guess what? Psychic astrologist Kim Allen will be here.
2: Yeah, she got it.
0: She's been voted like the best psychic out there like 2 times in a row.
1: I see why.
0: Yep.
1: I see why.
0: So get ready to call in and talk to her. It happens in minutes. You're checking out Dee Dee's Weekend Kickback.

0: 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Listen, guys, I love when this woman is on the show. The beginning of the month, we always get her on so we can figure out what's going on and everything else. You guys already know I'm talking about psychic astrologist Kim Allen.
1: All right.
2: Hey. Well, happy July.
0: All right. So listen, you know what? I didn't realize this, Kim, about you. Voted one of Time Out Magazine's best psychics, they said.
3: What?
0: I never knew that.
2: Oh, yes.
0: I know.
2: Twice.
0: Yes. I know that's right. She was like, oh, yes, that's nothing for me. So listen, let's talk about the month of July. If you had to describe the energy in the month of July, what would you say? What would the energy be?
2: Okay. First of all, we get that Mercury retrograde. So the Mercury retrograde is real. And there are certain rules and, you know, things you should and should not do during a Mercury retrograde. Mm-hmm. But there's some good stuff happening. The planet Jupiter just went into the sign of Leo. Mm-hmm. So now what does that mean? It's very much at home. Where are my lottery people out? Where are my scratch off people?
3: Ooh.
2: This is going to up the luck this month. So there's going to be a lot of people, you know, maybe cashing in some lottery tickets positively this month.
0: Okay. All right.
3: So play the lotto.
0: Which sign will see the biggest wins in July? What sign?
2: Leo. Mm. Leo will be the one because Jupiter's in the sign of Leo. But now, let me just say this. Cancer, so Jupiter left your sun sign. What does that mean? It slipped into your house of money. So, okay, it may not be there opening doors, but it's opening your pocketbooks and your pockets. So I think that Leo and Cancer are the best signs.
0: Uh-oh, there is Trey G.
1: I'm going to say this. Kim, you know, I'm a Cancer. July 7th is my birthday.
2: Yeah. Ooh, okay.
1: Money just in time is what you're telling me now.
2: No, you're going to have multiple streams of income.
1: Okay, I like the way that sounds. Now, let me tell you this. Okay, so it's July 7th. That's my birthday. What do you see as far as love for cancers in the month of July?
2: Let me just say, that's very interesting about love for you. So, you know, you still got that Mercury. So the Mercury retrograde is in your sun sign. What does that mean for you? Mm-hmm. People from the past, you know, friends, friendships, old loves, everybody, they still are looking for you. Are you keeping a low profile?
1: It's kind of hard to keep a low profile because we touch and talk to a lot of people. Mm-hmm. I ain't going to lie to you.
0: He's famous.
3: Hold on a second.
1: I ain't going to say all
0: we
1: that.
0: We do? I think you do.
1: Just stop the cap.
0: Touching people.
1: Stop the cap. Stop the cap, DD. I'm trying to keep a low profile, Kim, but it's kind of tough. I ain't going to lie.
2: Okay, so I'm just going to say this. You're going to be surrounded by a lot of people. You know, old, new, future folks. I'm just going to say a lot of people are going to be around you. So you have your, you know, you have your pick of what it is that you want to do.
1: And I feel that too, because I've been trying to, now that you say that, I have really been trying to seclude, and it just feel like everybody want a piece, and it's like, dang, calm down.
0: I know that's right. He said everybody want a piece of him.
1: Nah, not like that, but I'm just saying.
3: That's what he said.
1: It gets overwhelming at times. I need peace.
0: I know that's right, Trey. Amen. It gets overwhelming.
1: Yeah.
4: Hey, real quick, Kim, because we were just talking about Trey's sign, Cancer. What sign gets the worst reputation right now?
2: Well, Scorpio, of course, all the time. Scorpions are so misunderstood.
3: Wow.
2: So once you get into the personality and the mind of a Scorpio, you understand that they want people to take them seriously.
3: Okay.
2: They are not ones to be used. They are not ones to be trampled on.
3: Don't play with them.
2: They take their time in terms of choosing their friendships. And if they, you know, because they're water signs. They're soft like other water signs.
3: Oh.
2: The only thing about them is that they will get you back. So they don't want to have to expend any unnecessary energy trying to pay payback. They're just going to watch who they let in their lives in the first place.
0: Okay. I'm going to say, you know, I'm a Capricorn, and so is the king, LeBron James.
2: Okay.
0: What is the energy around LeBron James and his next big decision as a Capricorn?
2: So Capricorns, let me tell you what Jupiter has done for Capricorns.
0: Uh-oh, what?
2: Jupiter slipped into your house of big wealth, long-term wealth, abundance, big money for the future. That's what Jupiter is doing for Capricorn.
0: Okay.
2: So the seeds that you are planting right now, they're going to be big seeds in the future. So this is going to be really good for Capricorn in terms of money in the future.
0: Oh, wow. Go ahead, LeBron James, then, and me. I'm a Capricorn. I'm a Capricorn. What about for Virgos? Because I'm looking at JJ. He is a Virgo.
2: Yes. So now this is interesting for Virgos. Jupiter is in your house of the soul. What does that mean?
0: Mm.
2: Your angels are working behind the scenes to unleash blessings.
3: Mm.
2: Unexpected blessings can come for Virgo. Quiet. Unexpected. Out of the blue.
3: Mm.
2: You know, things just come to you. You lose your car key. Somebody run up behind you and say, hey, did you drop your car key? All kinds of like very interesting things can happen for Virgo. So this is going to be a good time for Virgo to just know that something wonderful is on the way.
0: Mm-hmm. Nice. What about Libras? That's J. Crew.
5: Well, you know what? Before you go there, I had another kind of question. Can I change it up? Or okay, should we wait till we come back?
0: Okay,
5: I think you'll love it.
0: Okay, you have a question about your life?
5: Well, no, signs.
0: Huh.
5: Okay. It's interesting.
0: All right, okay, we'll take a break. Crew said he got something.
4: He take a break for this one.
0: Yeah, he got something good. All right, here's the deal. You want to talk to psychic astrologist Kim Allen the same way Cruz does? Hey, listen. Here's the deal. The phone lines are open for you right now at 833. Talk to Dee Dee.
4: That's 833-825-5233.
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12: Happy Independence Day. Sunny and hot through the day today. We'll see a high around 97. Could see a thunderstorm pop up this afternoon into the evening hours. Mostly clear tonight, low in the upper 70s. Tomorrow, sunny. Better chance of pop-up showers and thunderstorms with a high of 96. I'm Georgia WeatherNet meteorologist KJ Allen.
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0: Today's best mix of R&B, we are V1017. It's Dee Dee's Weekend Kickback, J. Cruz, comedian J.J. Williamson, and Trey G.
1: Come on.
0: Coming up, we're going to be showing some love to another entrepreneur with our small business spotlight. We got that. We're still talking with psychic astrologist Kim Allen.
1: All right.
0: So get ready to call in and talk to her yourself. You're checking out Dee Dee's Weekend Kickback.
1: Come on.

0: Today's best mix of R&B. We are V1017. We're on with psychic astrologist Kim Allen. And, Jay Cruz, who is a Libra, said he needed to ask her a question.
1: Oh, Miss Kim, because you're a pro at this. So there's a book that was...
2: published?
1: Thank you so much. Mm-hmm. In 1977, the search for the 13th sign of the zodiac. There's a conspiracy that there was a 13th sign. It was taken, and it's to keep humanity off their correct sign. It threw the whole balance off. Is there any truth to this?
3: So the interesting thing is that there are different forms of astrology.
1: Okay.
3: And with Vedic astrology, the signs change. They move a few aspects. And they believe that the 13th sign may be attributed to Vedic astrology. So, you know, that is the Eastern knowledge of astrology.
1: Gotcha.
3: So they believe that there could be a 13th sign.
1: But you don't believe in the conspiracy that there was another sign. You kind of think
3: let me just say this. I believe in aliens, okay?
0: Hey! So, come on now.
1: Me too.
0: Yep. Thank you, Kim.
1: Yeah.
3: I'm not going to say there's a 13th sign. I just haven't seen it. I haven't felt it, but I'm not going to say it doesn't exist.
1: Let's go.
0: Okay, but shouts out to the aliens. Hey, let's go to the phones and see what folks are saying this morning. Hey, is this Cinnamon?
4: Yes,
0: all right, Cinnamon, you are on with psychic astrologist
2: Cinnamon.
0: Give her.
2: I love that. Don't just look over there.
5: Yeah, we can't just skate past that now, Cinnamon.
2: Cinnamon,
5: is your spice or is your sweet?
4: No, that's my real name. Nothing funny.
0: Okay.
2: I love it.
0: What is your zodiac sign and what's your question for psychic astrologist Kim Allen?
4: I'm a Taurus and I'm just wondering what do we have in store, because I feel like we're going through the ringer right now. Like one day we're up, the next day we're down. It's like what is going on right now? Like everything was going great.
3: Taurus, you have got to pay attention to your money. Your money can slip right through your fingers. So that's the one thing that you definitely have to be careful of. I am going to say, though, there's going to be something happening, expansion around your home, making your home more comfortable, changing your living arrangements, and that's going to make you happy because, you know, Tauruses like to be at home and they like comfort. In terms of what's going on with your career, do watch what's going on with your career because there's some funny things happening with coworkers or bosses or just the whole career path.
1: Mm.
3: So what you have to do is make sure you stay with things that are stable. Don't try any risks right now and hold on to your money.
0: Mm. All right.
1: Come on now.
0: There you go, Cinnamon. I hope that works for you. All right. Thank you so much for listening. We appreciate it. I think is this Kiana?
4: This is Kiana.
0: All right, Kiana, what is your zodiac sign and what's your question for psychic astrologist Kim Allen?
4: Okay, my zodiac sign is Pisces. And my question is, what is the energy around finances and love? I've been wanting to change up my whole career the past month or so.
1: Hmm.
3: Girl, let me tell you something. You came to the right place. Why did you come to the right place? Because Jupiter, the planet of abundance, good luck, and wealth, this stepped into your house of employment. After the 23rd, when Mercury goes direct, you should start looking for a job, girl, a better job.
4: Okay.
3: Or, you know, maybe think about opening that business because you are going to do very well with employment. So, yeah, things been a little wishy-washy in terms of your money. Your money just disappears. It don't fall through your pockets. It just disappears.
1: Mm.
3: So what you got to do is get some better employment, and you can definitely get a better job.
4: Okay,
0: all right.
4: Thanks.
0: I hope that works for you. Thank you so much for listening.
2: Come on, Kiki.
0: All right. This is Tanika. Tanika, what is your zodiac sign and your question for psychic astrologist Kim Allen?
6: My sign is Cancer. Good morning, Dee Dee.
0: And
6: I'm not sure I have a question. Just kind of idea where my life is going, what direction my life is going in as far as finances and love.
1: Mm-hmm.
3: Well, I'm going to tell you something. There's going to be a lot of things with love. So what you got to do is not be so shy. You know, Venus is going to be entering into your house of socializing on the 9th. What does that mean for you? That means to get out, smile, enjoy yourself, and look good. Look good, girl, because you definitely can meet some new people. In terms of your finances, like I had mentioned earlier, Jupiter's in your house of income, so you too may get some other means of making some better money, but enjoy your life. You know, Jupiter just moved out of your sun sign. You may have had some time where you had to sort things out, but now things are beginning to come together for you. Have a great summer.
0: Mm. All right. There you go. All right. So you guys already hear what's going on. We got psychic astrologist Kim Allen in with us. You know, at the beginning of the month, every month, we like to get her on to see what's going on in our lives or what we can look forward to in the month. So if you want to figure out what's happening for your July, hit us up right now. And you can talk to psychic astrologist Kim Allen at 833-TALK-TO-DEE-DEE.
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1: Watch Ken go!
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0: 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Get us online, on the app, or say, hey, Alexa, play WQVE V1017. Jay Cruz is here. Also, hey. Trey G and comedian J.J. Williamson. And guess what? We got psychic astrologist Kim Allen.
1: Hey. All right.
2: Kim.
0: Hey, Kim, I was curious about Libra. You know, that's what Jay Cruz is. Do you see any babies in his future?
3: No, he doesn't.
4: No, I don't see any babies, but I tell you, I see a lot of socializing. So I don't know what's going on, but you may be more social over the next few months or weeks. Have you been feeling that way?
3: Not above average or anything, but no, you know, I'm looking
4: forward
3: to it.
4: Well, I'm going to tell you what's going to happen. You are definitely going to be restructuring your career because the Mercury retrograde is in your career. You're going to be restructuring, getting more organized. You may do some more public appearances, just be kind of out there in the public.
3: Okay.
4: And I think it's going to be good for you, but I do feel that there's going to be a lot of changes with career to make things even tighter and more defined in terms of making that money and making, you know, making an appearance and a big name for yourself.
0: Oh, what you got planned, Cruz? What you got?
3: Oh, girl. I mean, you know, the universe usually brings me stuff and drops it off.
0: I know that's right.
1: Well, damn.
3: I'm waiting to see what it has in store.
1: Drops it off.
0: I know. So I didn't know. So the universe works for Amazon Prime?
3: Yeah.
1: Shut up.
3: Yeah, I got Prime.
1: Man.
3: Yeah.
0: He said it drops it off.
1: Do it be next day delivery? Or
3: it can, yeah. Free delivery. It's
1: great. Can you track it and see where it's at right now?
3: Let me look. Hold on.
0: Because he said it's going to drop it off. All right. Hey, nice. I believe is this TZ?
5: Yeah,
0: this is
5: TZ.
0: Hey, TZ. I like the name, TZ. All right, what is your zodiac sign and your question for psychic astrologist Kim Allen?
5: My zodiac sign is Capricorn, but I'm a January Capricorn.
3: Ooh.
5: And I'm thinking about doing a career change, but I'm unsure.
4: Okay, so be careful with the career change. And I'll tell you why, because you may change and then you may change again. So what happens with Uranus, you have to do something that's innovative, something that is creative. You have to do something that has a purpose to your soul. You just don't want a job. You want a job with a purpose, something substantial. Mm. Is that true?
5: That's true. That's true. I'm a teacher. So, yes, that's true.
4: Mm. Oh, absolutely. So, in terms of things working out well for you, you can try something new. Put your toe in it. Try that before you put your whole foot in it, and let's see what happens. But let me just tell you, in terms of your sun sign, remarkable things are happening for you. You feel free.
3: Come on.
4: You have the power of change and transformation. You want to change your life. Is that true?
5: That's true. All true.
4: Okay. So I'm just going to say, put your toe in the water, see what happens, but do something that's innovative and something that has substance in your life, and you'll be very happy.
1: TZ, before you hang up, Kim, which toe does she need to use?
5: Oh, my God.
4: Well, since she's a teacher, let's try the baby toe.
1: Okay,
4: let's try
1: the baby toe. Okay.
0: Yeah, hit that baby toe. All right, that's going to be a little sideways. But nonetheless, TZ, thank you so much for listening. We appreciate you. Hey, good morning. Who is this? Is this Ramonda?
6: Yes, it is.
0: Hey, Ramonda, welcome to the show. Tell us, what is your zodiac sign and your question for psychic astrologist Kim Allen?
6: I am a Taurus. And I just want to know some information about my love life and career.
4: Okay, in terms of love life, okay, so there's some sweet stuff getting ready to come your way. Sweet. Whoever you get have to say the right things, have to look the right way, and they have to smell good. Mm. Because what's happening for you right now, you need to be swept off your feet. And if you have somebody, they got to change their direction in one way or the other. So that there's going to be some definite positive things happening in terms of love. The only thing about Taurus is that you really do have to be very careful of your money management. Be careful of spending. Y'all like nice things. Mm. You like high quality things. You know, you like the A shelf. So I'm just saying, be very careful with your money. Mm. But in terms of your career, be very careful of what's going on. Are you working right now?
6: I am.
4: Okay. Is your boss acting funny?
1: She said,
0: right.
4: Are they looking over your shoulder when you're on the computer?
6: Yes.
1: Not they micromanaging.
4: Your boss is a spy.
0: Damn.
4: Girl.
0: Ramonda.
4: I'm just saying, watch your back. Don't be doing anything on the computer. Stay off of Instagram and TikTok and all that stuff. You know, if you're not working, act like you're working. Uh-oh. But I'm just going to say your boss is watching you and she's looking over your shoulder, okay?
1: Yeah.
0: All right, Ramonda, you hear that?
1: Take heed.
0: All right. So if someone wants to talk to you, Kim, maybe they're shy, they don't want to be on the radio, but they really want to talk to you about some things, how do they find you?
4: They can contact me at kimallen.com. That is kimallen.com. And listen, have a safe 4th of July, please.
0: Yeah. Okay. Thank you. I agree. Well, everyone, there she is. We love when we talk to her once a month.
2: Hey,
0: y'all got to clap it up for this woman, psychic astrologist Kim Allen.
1: All right.
0: It's Dee Dee's Weekend Kickback. All right, so there goes Trey G. Also, Jay Cruz, a comedian, J.J. Williamson. Make sure you follow us online. 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
3: Yeah, I ain't going to give you the number, but you can definitely follow me, Jay Cruz, on air. That's Cruz with a K.
1: Uh-huh. Tap in with me right now. And follow AYE_TreyG. That's A_TreyG ski. And please follow your boy. It'll really be nice. Mm-hmm. Oh. The real JJ from the SIP.
0: Two
1: P's.
0: That's right. All right, coming up next, JJ's got his latest edition of I'll Be Damned. On the way, it's Dee Dee's Weekend Kickback.
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0: 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Guys,
1: Gals.
0: JJ.
2: Hey,
0: it's just one gal.
1: Gal.
0: Thank you.
3: Well, why they ain't in there?
0: All right, you know what? All right, here's the deal. JJ Williamson says it's time for what?
3: Y'all know what time it is, man. It's one of them amazing days for... I'll be damned. Still brought to you by nobody. That's all right, man. We're going to get it in. We're going to get it in. All right, here we go. You have invited guests over to the house for an amazing dinner. Mm. You got the whole house all set up and all the plates out and cups and everything. Everybody get in the house, but damn it, you burnt the food.
0: I be damned.
3: And I've been begging these people to come over here and try this dish, and it's going to be amazing. They got excited, but damn it, I left it in the oven a little too long.
0: Sheesh.
3: Now we got to do DoorDash to compensate, damn it, that I didn't have this meal ready and everything, man. I be damned. Right, here's another one. You all put some clothes in the cleaners, man. You need it for the weekend, man. You go to the cleaners and pick them up. They still dirty.
0: Uh-uh.
3: I be damned.
0: Damn.
3: I be damned.
0: What were you doing in them clothes?
3: I don't know. Why? I be like, excuse me, why is this collar still caramel? It ain't brown. It's caramel now. They tried it, but they'll steam and starch the hell out of it, and it's still dirty. I be damned. You ever called off work and you worked the third shift? You
0: supposed to
3: be in there. You supposed to be in there from 11 to 7. You call off.
4: Yeah.
3: Talking about you going to be in bed because I'm sick. But find out your boss saw you online. And you at the club.
0: Shout out to Cruz.
1: That's a lie.
3: And that's who posted the damn picture. Cruz did. And had the nerve to tag me, man. Now I done lost my job because of you.
1: You a snitch.
3: I be damned. Here's another one. You get a new tattoo. I mean, as you looking for a great tattoo, maybe to get a new tattoo, but damn it, they spelled the name wrong.
4: Uh-oh.
3: I be damned. They didn't mess my arm off. The girl wanted Paul, but they spelled P-U-U-L.
4: Oh, no.
3: Pool.
4: Uh-oh.
3: I be damned. I can't believe you messed this up. Here's another one. Now, boy, this is the worst I be damned of all time, I think, right here. You have a one-night stand, and you get the girl pregnant.
0: Oh, damn.
3: You don't even know her name fully.
0: Oh, no.
3: You done got this girl pregnant. I be damned. Ooh. And she had the nerve to tell me, I think we can work it out.
0: I have a feeling she's probably saying, I be damned.
3: Now, look, y'all know I've been trying to find me some sponsors, man, for my segment of I Be Damned.
0: Mm-hmm.
3: I'm trying to take your company to another level.
0: Mm-hmm.
4: Yeah.
3: So you know what? I remixed another song for I Be Damned.
0: Oh, no.
3: Okay. I'll remix. Hit it.
4: Piano. This piano will not go away.
3: It won't go away.
0: All right. Oh, God.

0: Brought to you by Nobody.
1: Please, somebody sponsor, please.
0: Please. Thank you.
1: All right, thank you.
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0: the most R&B every morning and all day. Thank you so much for listening to V101.7. It's Dee Dee's Weekend Kickback. We're all here. There is comedian J.J. Williamson. Woo. Also, J. Cruz and Trey G. Coming up on the show. Guys, we're going to put some cash in somebody's pocket with our $1,000 minute game.
1: I like that.
0: That's where you answer 10 questions correctly, all within a minute, and we'll give you cash. But up next, get ready for Dave Fell, all right? It's Dee Dee's Weekend Kickback.

0: Albany's best mix of R&B, V101.7. Talking to Janice. Janice says she met this guy online. They met on Christian Mingle, right? Or something?
1: Yep.
0: Christian Single Mingle Meet something?
1: Christian's is that what it, Talk.
0: Yeah, I don't know. Is that what it was, Janice?
2: Yeah, Christian Mingle.
0: Okay, Christian Mingle. You met him on there, and you guys' first date, you went to church together, right?
2: Yes, we did.
0: And that's what you said. And you guys had a great time at church, and you haven't heard from him since.
2: It was a beautiful service. Lovely time together.
0: Yeah. All right, well, let's see. I tell you what we're going to do. We're going to find out why he never called you back. Be quiet when we call him, and let's see what happened. Here we go.
3: Hello, this is Giovanni.
0: Oh, hey now. Hey, Giovanni, how are you? It's Didi in the morning. Jay Cruz, Trey G, and comedian J.J. Williamson. How you doing from the radio station?
3: I'm doing good. How are you?
0: Doing all right. I can tell Giovanni's at work the way he said, this is Giovanni.
1: I was going to say, he must be answering your phone, right?
0: At work. You don't have to be professional at work when you get somebody calling on your cell phone.
4: For sure.
0: All right, Giovanni, listen, we have to talk to you about something. We know that you went on a date with somebody by the name of Janice, and we just want to know, how did it go?
3: Oh, Janice, yeah. She was cool. We matched on Christian Mingle, and then we decided to go on a date to a church, a new church that neither one of us go to.
0: Oh, that's nice.
4: Okay. Mm-hmm.
0: Did you like the service though at the church?
3: Yeah, it was cool. It was nice. Mm-hmm. We sang some songs. We prayed. Towards the end, it just got a little weird because you know when they ask people to come up and the pastor lays their hands on some of the council and
0: the congregants.
3: He said something that was it was a red flag to me.
0: Why?
3: She said how she used to be, you know, a freak back in the day. And, I mean, I'm all for, you know, body positivity, you know, being open with your sexuality. Mm-hmm. And she just said she wanted to be a born-again virgin. Mm-hmm. But the woman has two kids.
0: Mm-hmm.
3: And I just feel like if you gave birth, there's some things that can't be reborn,
0: mm-hmm.
3: you know.
0: Let me get this straight. So you find all of this out. She doesn't tell you when you guys were first talking. She told this in front of everybody at the church?
3: In front of everybody at the church.
0: So you just can't get past the fact that she wants to call herself a born-again virgin. Is it because you want to have sex with her already? I mean, like, what's going on here, Giovanni?
3: It's not about the sex or anything. It's just, that's... I'm
0: some things you can't put back in the bottle or back in the bag.
3: Exactly. Some things... You can forgive the past, but you can't erase it. You know what I'm saying? Ooh. I feel like that's a red flag because you're kind of a liar.
1: But when you make yourself a born again, isn't that what you're kind of doing? You're kind of like restarting over? Because what did she want to wait till get married to have sex again? Is that what I'm getting here?
3: What is happening.
0: All right, hold on. Giovanni, I'm going to be honest with you. It sounds like you just wanted to get you some. That's all it sounds like to me, that you really wanted to hit it. And you ain't trying to get married. And now that she said...
3: I'm a man. I mean, I have my needs, I'm also a man of faith, so right. I understand waiting for that right person.
0: Mm-hmm. I'm going to be real with you, okay? You are live on the radio. I'm going to tell you something. I got to get her here on the line. She's here. She's right here. Janice. Do you hear what's going on? Here's the deal. Giovanni, she wanted to know why you never called her back. She wanted to know why you never called her back because she liked you. Now, Janice, you hear it. Are you okay with the answer that he gave? He feels like you can't put back and be a virgin. You can't put it all back together and act like you're not a virgin and you got two kids.
2: I mean, well, first of all, it doesn't have anything to do with my children. It has everything to do with me. This is me being born again. My children are innocent to the past. They don't even know about my past. You know, it's not theirs to know. So I feel like that is what our faith is all about. We're allowed to be made whole and made new again through Christ, through the blood of Jesus. So don't make me preach up in here now. You know, come on. If he was paying attention during the service, he would know.
3: Virgin is just a word that I can't get behind.
2: There's plenty of virgins in the Bible.
3: There are plenty of virgins in the Bible, but you are not one of them.
0: Okay.
2: Ridiculous. Well, you know what? Maybe this could be God telling me that there's better for me out there.
0: Yeah.
2: Maybe someone who can respect my relationship with Christ and who God has made me to be. Mm. And if that's not you, oh, well, you're lost.
1: I think, Giovanni, to be honest with you, I don't think you should be on Christian Mingles.
0: I don't either.
1: I think you should be on Tinder, cuz.
0: I do, too. I am wondering that, too. This is one of the nicest date fails we've had. There's no cuss words thrown.
4: Yeah, right.
0: There's no arguing. That's why I'm going, are y'all sure you don't want to go out on another date? We'll pay for it here at the station. We'll pay for you to go out, everything.
2: God makes no mistakes. And if this was meant to fail, then... I'm not going to dare try my Lord and Savior.
0: Okay. All right.
1: You know what? I got to say that I don't have any faith in this relationship.
0: Yeah, well, Giovanni. It was the most nicest way to put down somebody on date fail. In the most amen.
1: Amen.
0: I can just say amen
1: That's
0: way.
1: What I say, amen.
0: Well, Janice, if you go back out and you meet somebody else on Christian Mingle, please give us a call. Same thing for you, Giovanni. Amen. You guys give us a call, okay?
2: Thank you.
0: And we're sorry it didn't work out. Thank you very much. Y'all give it up for Janice, Sister Janice, and Brother Giovanni.
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10: Happy Independence Day. Sunny and hot through the day today. We'll see a high around 97. Could see a thunderstorm pop up this afternoon into the evening hours. Mostly clear tonight, low in the upper 70s. Tomorrow, sunny. Better chance of pop-up showers and thunderstorms with a high of 96. I'm Georgia WeatherNet meteorologist KJ Allen.
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0: Albany's best mix of R&B, V1017. It's Dee Dee's Weekend Kickback. We're all here. Trey G, Jay Cruz, and JJ Williamson. Coming up next, you guys, we got to put a little extra paper in your pocket with our $1,000 minute game. And then Jay Cruz is going to reveal why he is the laughing stock at home.
1: Who wrote that? I said it was a small joke.
0: Oh.
2: Oh.
3: They turned you into a damn clown.
1: In the circus.
3: Bozo.
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1: Come on.
0: Guys, before I do, they said, according to this, 1 in 10 people said they think this is the scariest creature on Earth. What is it? 1 in 10 people think it is the scariest creature on Earth.
2: Elva? La cucaracha.
3: I will say Dee Dee in the morning at 4 a.m.
2: God,
3: that's gonna be my
2: that's runner up for me.
3: Oh. Damn.
1: When you look at me like that, I'm not gonna lie to you. You do scare me just a little bit.
3: Just a little bit.
4: I'm scared for you.
0: I ain't say nothing too. I just looked at it.
1: That's all you got to do.
3: Now, if you had your natural hair in, I would say you.
1: Oh no.
3: creature though.
0: Creature.
3: Scariest.
0: The scariest creature on Earth. They said 1 in 10 people believe this is the scariest creature on Earth.
3: Damn.
0: Cruz. What you say again, Cruz?
2: Cockroach.
0: It is.
1: Cockroach?
0: It's a cockroach.
2: Bingo.
3: No, they not scary.
0: Yeah.
2: They're not?
3: They not scary.
0: I mean,
3: even when they fly, they not scary.
5: Until they land on you.
2: Right.
3: What is?
0: Is that a cockroach that flies?
3: They fly.
2: Don't call it a water bug.
0: It's not a water bug?
2: It is not.
0: Oh, it's a cockroach?
3: They fly?
0: What are them baby roaches be in our house? It's just regular roach?
3: Silk roaches.
2: You got German roaches? Yeah, those are German ones.
0: Oh, okay.
3: Silk
5: Have
3: roaches.
5: Y'all ever noticed when a bug or a fly or a roach land on you, that's the quickest you ever moved?
3: Yeah, for real.
5: That's the quickest you ever. Think about it. You don't move that quick. Boy. You do not move that quick.
2: Have you ever noticed when you touch them, they act like we're disgusting? Cockroaches?
0: No, I never look at their reaction.
2: You ever touch one? Yeah. They jump like we're disgusting. Yeah.
0: I never looked at their reaction. I've never interviewed one. I don't know.
5: Never looked in the eyes.
0: I know what I'm talking about. Never shook his hand.
5: For real. Right. Never gave high five on this antenna.
0: Let's go.
6: Boss up with a bag. You got the answers. We got that bread. $1,000 all for you with the $1,000 mini game. Exclusively on Dee Dee in the Morning.
0: Hey, good morning. Is this Nisha?
7: Yes.
0: Hey, Nisha.
5: Hey, Nish.
7: Hey.
5: Good morning. Hi. How you doing?
7: Good morning. Bless. How are y'all?
5: I'm doing good.
0: We're wonderful. Nish,
5: let me ask you something. What's the scariest creature on Earth to you?
7: I would say a snake for me.
5: Oh, a snake for you?
4: Yeah, that's a good one. Yeah. That's a good one for sure.
0: Yeah. Okay.
5: Do you realize when if you see an ant or like let's just say a roach land on you, did you know that you moved the quickest you ever moved?
7: Yeah.
5: It's just a yeah.
0: All right, Nisha, we're going to spin the wheel and let's see if we can get you some extra cash.
5: Okay.
8: DJ Cruz, JJ from the Sip.
9: Trey G.
8: JJ from the Sip.
5: $10 bonus, Nish. Now we ain't gonna need that 10 because I think you're gonna get this 1,000. You ready?
7: I'm ready.
5: You believe in yourself? You got confidence?
4: Let's go.
5: I don't think you do. All righty then. Look, now if you don't know the answer, then please say pass. We got time. Trust me, we're gonna come back to it. All right.
7: All right.
5: Let's get this early morning money. Here we go. Do you prefer movies or TV shows?
7: Movies.
5: Do you like books or magazines?
7: Books.
5: Which rapper has the internet divided on if his hair was real?
7: Morris Chestnut.
5: Uh-uh. Melissa Jefferson is the birth name of which singer?
7: Pass.
5: Okay, what year did the U.S. become a real country?
4: 1800s.
5: Okay, pass. What condiment are FIFA fans trying to take back home?
7: Pass.
5: Okay, what was the sixth question I asked you? Number six. Boy, you slow. What's the name of the segment I always try to find me a sponsor for?
7: Pass.
5: Okay, yeah. Nisha.
2: Nisha.
0: What, Nisha get two?
5: Two.
2: Nisha.
5: Nisha, you at work?
7: Yes.
5: Okay, right, you're supervisor.
0: Yeah, and you know, she's thinking about work. Here's what you missed. You missed this one. Which rapper, well, you got 2 out of 9, right? You guys didn't even get to 10, but you got 2 out of 9. Which rapper has the internet divided on if his hair is real? Jay-Z.
5: Yep.
0: Melissa Jefferson is the birth name of which singer? Lizzo. What year did the U.S. become a real country? 1776. What condiment are FIFA fans taking to the airport? Ranch dressing. What was the sixth question JJ asked? It was, what condiments are FIFA fans taking to the airport? What's the name of the segment JJ Williamson does and he needs a sponsor for? It's called
1: I'll be damned.
0: And when it comes to organizations, what does NRA stand for? National Rifle Association. So you got 2 out of 10. You're going to get $10 every correct answer. If we add it up, it's
5: $20. $10, no,
0: we're not doing that, Niche. No, ma'am.
2: I like her name.
0: Yeah,
5: and then she got an extra 10, but that's $30. We still not going to do you like
0: that's
5: that,
0: Niche.
5: We don't do that.
0: Yeah, we don't let anybody leave our show with less than $50.
1: Hey.
9: All right.
1: Hey.
9: Right.
1: Nisha.
0: All right. $50 coming to you, all right?
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0: today's best mix of R&B. We are V1017. Come here, JJ and Jay. What's your name? I'm sorry, Trey. Trey G.
1: Yo. Fellas.
0: J. Cruz needs to talk to us right now about what?
2: Respect.
0: You're getting no respect at home.
2: Well, yeah, they're treating me a little bit like a joke, y'all. So I'm like, I'm like the household joke. My family keep making fun of me because I did something a little silly. I fell for something that I didn't think I would fall for.
3: Okay. Uh-oh.
2: So let me start off with saying that I love cleaning my garage. And when I clean my garage, I tap into new music.
3: Okay.
2: I go online, I go on YouTube, and I search, and I look up stuff. And I, you know, I'm an open-minded person when it comes to new joints.
3: Absolutely.
2: So I came across this artist named Rebecca Mont. Now, she does sing in Spanish, but I want you just to get a little taste of her. Right now, I'm

0: Oh, that sounds like AI.
1: Can you be quiet?
0: Why?
1: So anyway, I see this Rebecca woman.
0: That sounds like AI.
1: Can I finish?
0: Uh-oh.
1: So I'm in the garage. I come across Rebecca. Oh my God, yo soy Latino, right? And I'm like, I love this music. Mm. So for hours, I'm cleaning the garage, listening to the whole album tray, 23 songs. I'm in love with the lyrics, the meaning, what she's saying in it. I'm looking her up. I am so into Rebecca.
2: Mm-hmm. Okay.
1: I start telling everybody in my family about Rebecca.
2: Oh God.
1: First I start with Amanda, then I go to Mateo, then Amani, then Gina, and I go down the line. Come to find out, they're all talking about me behind my back.
0: Because it's AI. Is AI?
1: She's AI.
0: I know. They all sound the same. They all have the sound.
1: Yeah. Can we play one more time?
0: No, they all have their sound. I'm telling y'all. Every AI
2: they be sounding like a little staticky, but they sound like they got a little soul, but not enough soul.
3: Right. Not enough soul.
0: And then all the white guys sound like that too. They want them to sound like, what's the one who had that one song? Y'all know what I'm talking about?
1: Oh,
0: and everybody thought he sounded black, and he sounded like he was just stealing from
2: Teddy Swims.
0: Yeah, they say it was an Etta James song.
1: I will say this. I feel like me and Trey, we're really good. I feel like we're good at picking it up, but I feel like it's because it was in Spanish. It got me, right? Because of the difference in the language. So automatic, you could hear it.
0: I know what AI songs are sounding like.
1: I feel like
0: the vocals sound like that for the most part.
1: Of them. Now, you know what's funny? Because when you leave it on YouTube, other songs start coming on. And I kind of caught on eventually because the artists that would come on after were AI. And you could tell with those ones more.
2: Yo.
1: But with this one, Rebecca got me. And let me tell you how disappointed I am that this artist is not real, y'all.
2: Yeah, that was actually a streaming company, Tidal. You know, Jay-Z used to own Tidal.
1: Yeah, yeah.
2: They actually came out and said they will not be paying money to any kind of AI artist that is on their platform that is like garnering streams.
1: Now, I started to think, I don't think AI should win over human music, correct? But I don't mind there being a category for AI created artists where if I'm sitting at home and I create this, I can still get props for creating it. I just don't think it should win awards over real music. Or like, yes, human made music.
2: So you think it should have its own category, pretty much, is what you're saying.
1: I think it's bound to happen. I think
0: it should have its own category. Yeah. Trash.
2: But if it all sounds the same.
1: No, for sure. If it gets better,
0: it's all sounding the same to me, too.
2: They sound the same.
3: Cruz O'Connor with Rebecca, he looked. Tried to find her concert tour.
1: I
3: wonder if she's coming to my town.
1: I kind of was, but for me and Amanda, I was like, oh, I'm going to do a date night, see if Rebecca's coming. When I tell you, my boys were laughing at me behind my back. They were all like giggling.
0: They heard the sound, and they know.
1: Even my youngest, as soon as baby Gino saw the picture, he said, Dad, I knew as soon as I saw that picture, that was AI.
2: Shut
3: up. As soon as you started this break, we started laughing.
0: I know. As soon as you played it, I knew.
2: she gonna come to your town as a hologram, like Chief Keef did that one time.
0: Yeah, right.
1: You
0: lying.
2: Hologram.
1: But, man, I ain't going to lie. I was disappointed, but Rebecca Mont is not real.
0: So all right, thank you for that.
1: Go check it out if you want to, though.
0: All right. Thank you for that, Cruz. You got duped. It's Dee Dee's Weekend Kickback. We're all here. J. Cruz, Trey G, and comedian J.J. Williamson. We sure hope your weekend is going great. Take the time to get to know us better. Log on. We always say, follow us online. It's real simple.
2: Yeah.
0: All you got to do is pick up your phone, open up Instagram, Facebook, X, Twitter, Threads, TikTok. D-E-D-E in the morning. Dee Dee in the morning.
1: And don't forget Snapchat, J. Cruz on there. That's Cruz with a K, the letter J and K.
2: Follow me right now. Tap in. A-Y-E underscore Trey G. That's A underscore Trey G. Ski.
3: Hey, and follow your boy, the real JJ from the Sip, 2 Peas. Hey.
0: All righty, guys. All right, so here's the deal. Coming up next, we're going to show some love to another business with our strong business spotlight.
1: Super strong.
0: Not small.
3: Strong, though. Strong.
0: All right, that's on the way next. 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

0: 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Hey, it's Dee Dee in the morning, and Jay Cruz is here, Trey G, comedian J.J. Williamson. Guys, you know, we, of course, have our small business spotlight.
1: Yes.
0: That Trey has renamed the Strong Business Spotlight.
2: Yes, I like that.
3: I'm talking about Strong.
2: Like
3: you hear me?
0: Yep. Well, we had somebody come in from Over the Top Catering.
2: Yeah.
0: I said, my goodness, first of all, this food is excellent.
4: Thank you.
0: But I can't believe the woman who cooked it, she's all of 12 years old almost.
2: Stop it.
0: She
2: looked
0: like it.
2: That's a grown woman.
0: Don't she look like it, though? She looks younger. I don't know what.
2: She do.
0: She's 30 years old. She was just telling us she's the owner and she's the head chef of Over the Top Catering and Private Dining. Please welcome Savannah Harris.
2: All right.
3: Dee, well, you ain't lying. She look young,
0: don't she?
3: Man. Like she's still in the car seat.
0: I swear to God, I thought you were only like 18 or 19. And everybody say 30. That to you? Everybody
4: every,
0: say
4: every time. Uh-huh. Every time, all the time.
0: Yeah, you do. Yeah. You okay, first of all, how old were you when you started cooking?
4: I started cooking probably like maybe high school. Mm. I would cook for like, but it was just like a passion, like a hobby. I would cook for Father's Day, and then I actually started taking it serious probably in 2020. I sold dinners, like seafood boils, in college too, but it was just like to like a side hustle to make money.
0: Uh-huh.
4: And then I'm like, I actually love this. I want to try it. I want to invest in myself. So.
0: Oh, good now, for you.
2: Let me ask you this. When you was cooking in high school, was they your recipes or was they family, like your mama, your grandmama type deal?
4: My recipes.
2: Oh, wow.
4: Like, I would do, like, omelets, like, build your own omelets and stuff like that for Father's Day and Mother's Day. But it was my stuff.
0: Wait a minute, so it was your stuff? Because you didn't, like, even though you learned from parents, you learned from your mom or your grandma?
4: My dad, for sure.
0: Your dad was more the cook in the house?
4: Yeah,
0: okay.
4: My dad.
0: And then you learned from him, and then you just put your own spin on it.
4: Yep, and then my grandmother's helped as well. But for the most part, just trial and error, trying different stuff.
3: Wow. Man, you did that.
5: What is your secret with the oxtail? Because we've had a lot of oxtail in here, and yours is special.
0: She can't tell. Everybody would be doing
5: something. You got, what
4: I
5: is
4: feel
5: it?
4: Like, so I bake them in the oven, and then once they're done cooking, I'll leave them in the oven for a couple hours so that they can start to tenderize.
0: Damn.
4: But leaving, I feel like leaving them in the oven is the key.
2: Now, I ain't gonna lie to you. I did hear something just now. You said a couple hours.
4: A couple hours.
2: Where is accent from?
4: I'm from Milwaukee, Wisconsin.
0: Okay, come on.
3: I just feel like I ain't never taste some oxtails where you don't need no teeth
5: at all.
4: off the bone.
2: Listen, literally picked it up, and I'm talking about tendinism.
0: So it was your side hustle. Now you've turned it into a full time career. You invested in yourself. Tell us a little bit more about what you offer at Over the Top Catering.
4: So I cater, and then I also have a food truck as well. Oh. So I do brunch for my catering, and then I also do private dinners as well. And then for the food truck, we do oxtails, lamb chops, basically the same stuff that y'all had today.
0: Wait a minute. So you have both. A food truck and everything. You invested in the food truck.
4: Food truck. I love the food truck.
0: Really? You do?
4: Love it.
0: What is it about the food truck? And where can people find it?
2: Yo.
4: I like working under pressure. I love how busy it is, how fast-paced it can be. I just love the pressure.
2: Okay. I like that.
4: And so...
0: Where do we find it?
4: So I have a food truck. So my original food truck, I had it here, and then I drove it to Milwaukee. Mm-hmm. So it's still in Milwaukee. And then I'm getting another one built for Dallas. So that one should be done in July.
0: Mm-hmm.
4: But for now, they can check me out on Instagram. I have two pages, a chef page for like my private events, and then I also have a food truck page as well.
5: Okay. JJ wants you to move
0: in. I know. So hold on. What else do you make? Because, you know, you brought in oxtails, macaroni and cheese, you had the cornbread.
3: Candy yams.
4: I do shrimp and grits, red velvet, French toast. I do lamb chops, rasta pasta, seafood boils, oxtail Philly cheese
0: steaks. What you got your seafood boil, though? Because you started out with that.
4: I do crab legs, shrimp, beef sausage, corn, potatoes, egg, and then I do like a Creole butter on top.
0: Ooh.
2: Come on, Creole butter.
4: Yeah.
2: Now listen, I know you gotta have a team with you too. Who is part of the team? Is it family? Is it friends?
4: So family for sure. And then I also have a couple employees outside of that works. But for the most part, family. My family holds it down.
0: Being from Milwaukee, but boy, you know how to cook. Is there a staple dish in Milwaukee that a lot of people don't know about?
4: All we're known for most part is like cheese.
0: Oh, okay.
2: Well, I can tell you this. I don't know where you learned to cook that cornbread.
3: Man.
2: Whether it was on the road.
0: What? Sure. Well, they made that cornbread.
2: This is the thing I love about cornbread. Whatever that cornbread touch, also, it enhances.
3: Yes.
2: See what I'm saying? It. Now, it's already good. Everything on the plate good. But whatever that cornbread touch, it enhances.
0: Now, which is crazy because these guys fell in love with the cornbread. What's that one menu that first-time customers have to try from you think?
4: I say oxtails and cornbread.
0: And the cornbread.
5: Jesus.
0: She brought those in today.
2: And shout out to my guy, too, Bonafide Bites. He's the one that actually put me on to your food truck. He said, y'all.
4: Shout out to him.
2: Oh, my. And when he sent me one time, I think he sent me y'all food truck. The line was like
4: super long.
2: It was incredible.
0: For you, girl. That's awesome.
2: Yeah.
4: It's a blessing.
0: Over the Top Catering is the name. Where can people find you? You got a number, anything? What? Where can they do it?
4: Yeah. So our Instagram for the food truck is Over the Top Food Truck, OVERTHA. Top, and then food truck for catering, Chef Over the Top, and then our number is 682-344-0706.
0: Mm. All right, go ahead.
3: Look, I ain't never wanted a woman to smell like soul food. Don't you ever wear no perfume. I want you to smell like greens and yams every day.
0: Over the Top Catering is the name. Y'all make sure you find them online. Oh. This is all about supporting each other, so make sure you support her.
2: Shouts
0: Over
2: out.
0: The Top Food Truck, Chef Over the Top. Mm-hmm. There it is. You guys clap it up for this woman right here doing her thing, Savannah Harris. Over the Top Catering.
2: Hey. All right.
0: That's it. It's a wrap for the weekend. 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Shouts out to everybody who helps put this show together. Mm. That would be comedian J.J. Williamson.
5: Amazing.
0: J. Cruz.
5: We cruising.
0: Trey G.
2: Pop some.
5: Yeah.
0: Breeze. Woo. Tracy.
1: Sayonara.
0: All right. G-Man. Also, Ariel Grind, Peter Hyman, Geo Cook, and who else? Baby Helios.
3: Maybe.
0: All righty. 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
9: 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Tippy going to go ahead on and bring that up. 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We're going to have the birthdays coming up. And Tippy going to do them for you in just a moment, okay? Is that okay? On your Independence Day from V1017, I am the queen and I am live. I am Lady P. Good morning. Oh, it's not afternoon yet, but good morning.

0: WQVE V107, good morning and happy birthday to everybody celebrating a birthday. Today is Saturday, July 4th, and that's Tippy, y'all, that ain't me. But anyway, y'all hold on for us to do the birthdays, and I give you a little...
1: Wait a minute, I'm trying to quit this off.
0: All right, hold on, guys. You ready, Tippy?
1: Yeah,
0: all right. Go ahead with your independent music, I guess.
1: Good morning, Lady P. Happy 4th of July to everybody this morning. I have a belated birthday greeting goes out to Beverly Woods, Daisy Conley, Shalice Randall, Kawan Hammond, who was 17, Jessica Sherman, well, all of those have all been to Georgia. Jessica Sherman of Atlanta, Georgia, retired Freddie Thornton of Dawson, Georgia, retired Army Paul Thornton Jr. of Jacksonville, Florida. I have a wedding anniversary goes out to Mr. James and Mrs. Christine Watson of Chicago of 31 years. Birthdays for today goes out to Annie Cuff, who is 70, Tiffany McVeigh, Krista Campbell, Josephine Ferguson, Pastor Dr. Ronnie Elton, Star James, Richard Morris, Tawana, all of these have all been in Georgia, Jimmy Simmons of Hartford, Connecticut, Tammy Terry of Leesburg, Georgia, Linnea Reese of Brownwood, Georgia, Jalen Prather of Charlotte, North Carolina, who is 28. I have wedding anniversary goes out to Mr. Ronnie and Mrs. Freddie Polite of Albany, Georgia, of 34 years. Mr. and Mrs. Charles Green of Albany, of 45 years. And this is coming from family, friends, and loved ones, and to everyone that's having birthday and anniversary on today. God bless each and every one of you. Have a great day, Lady P.
0: All right, that's happy birthday anniversary, 45 and 35 years. That's a long time.
1: But 34.
0: 34? Mm. Okay, well, however, that's a long time to still sleep and snow in each other's face. But I want y'all to make sure y'all tell people it wasn't always sweet. Yeah. Because sometimes we have people to think that it was always sweet. Might not no big explosion, but there were some little things that y'all disagreed on. But you were able to keep it together, and you apparently was meant to be together.
1: And that's see, right.
0: See if her Joe was meant to be together as well. Birthdays to the 17-year-old. Happy birthday to you. To my brother in Jacksonville, Florida, Paul Thornton Jr.
1: Okay.
0: Never saw his dad before he was born. A young man that has many values and very popular and still working for the government. Even though he's retired from military, he's still working with the government.
1: That's so good.
0: Yep. That's my boy.
1: All right, now.
0: Call my boy. I should have went to Florida this weekend. Call my boy.

0: a sergeant down. I want my 3 men to do it.
1: Yes, ma'am.
2: Right now.
1: So everything was well.
0: Everything was well. I picked enough food to last to Thanksgiving. If I want to go out there Thanksgiving, I go. If I don't, the other ones that run there in their shades and recline about, they can fix something to eat for God.
2: Right.
1: All right. Well, I guess they got it when you left because you've been gone a long time.
0: Well, I had to do what I had to do. And then, you know, that electric car got to be electricity in it before we can go.
1: I told you to switch it over and get you one that goes both.
0: Not that. I don't know how the ass be going.
1: Gas. But people think you see it somewhere.
0: Yeah. I don't know how the ass be going. But anyway, I saw it had a good number on it, though, if people caught it.
1: It did have that number on it, didn't it? It had that 3-2-1. It definitely did, because someone was 3-2-1 a gallon. If they looked at that real good, they got them some.
0: Well, I need to find out if anybody got through them. Bring it over the pan, break a little bit off. Last night, everything was kind of smooth, I think. I didn't hear much fireworks. I heard a little. They done got kind of scared because I'm back in town to help Chief Presley.
1: I told you Chief Presley don't need no.
0: Pete, you need to stay out of there. Chief Presley, that what been going wrong. Auntie Prince ain't been here to control some things. But I'm back in town now. New sheriff is in town now.
1: Well, I'm glad you and the current chief get along real well.
0: We get along just fine. Ask them for you tell. That's all you got to do, add them for you tell. She Hagen, he get along fine with me, too. And they know I play the radio, I just don't play the flute.
1: Yes, ma'am, we got that part.
0: And I see some things have changed since I've been here. I got to call that little bitty fella, yours.
1: What, calling?
0: Yeah, I got to call and see what's going on around here since I've been gone. Because some things, if they don't grind on the wrong way, they won't be seeing Francis and her lads. Well, I got to go around here to Cato's and get me an outfit. Well, I might be wearing the outfit at home, because if it ain't what I think it is, if I can't find that little young man of yours, if it ain't what I think it is, I ain't going.
1: Tipping your auntie back in town.
2: Yes, she is.
0: Oh, everybody said it. Well, I won't say that because Tippy be trying to find out where repay is at while they cooking barbecue. Yep, she'll be finding one another day. I know they had some, but I won't tell her where because she'll be going trying to get the barbecue. Oh, and Joe made like he couldn't get up, but I saw him get up this morning. When I beat their efforts.
1: Well, they were glad to have some more breakfast.
2: Right.
1: So that's why they got up. But Auntie, I'm going to let you and Tippy and Joe and your 3 lads.
0: Well, you know, it's going to be a little empty around the house a little bit. But we got to keep the motivation going on. Jesse may not be here now, but we still, Jesse would want us to go on.
2: Right.
0: Well, I'm going to have to go in here and talk to P because she might be having a moment. Cause, you
2: all
0: know,
2: right.
0: Yeah. All them little fellas been trying to get the P, I heard.
1: She don't want any of them.
0: Well, I don't want her to be by herself.
1: I don't think she kept Auntie Frances. I think after Jesse, that was the lineup right there.
0: She don't want a cowboy?
1: I don't think so.
0: Okay, I won't say no more then. But anyway, we're going to let her rest until she's ready to get up because she grind through some things. And we know how it is when you don't have your little one with you no more. Well, some folks don't care the little one in here. They don't care. They go to the next chapter. They do what I did. I had 3 and got rid of 3 and got 3 more. I sent them all down there with Lucifer. They still working with Lucifer. They asked me, say, Francis, can I come up and see you?

0: I got three young, strong bodybuilders. Y'all keep y'all little weak little self down there. Go on and let Tippy dye your hair. I don't care how much you dye your hair. Your neck still show wrinkle. You can dye your hair till it can't be dyed no more black. Some of y'all scared to get that pepper salt hair like me pink, but that's okay. That pepper salt, oh, somebody would be rude. Pete, you better tell them friends back in town.
1: Let me see. It's probably a man on the fish creek.
0: I don't give a who kids it, but you might better tell him.
1: I'll find out later. It's not important.
0: That part ain't important. That right. But Tippy?
2: Yes.
0: All that dye you putting in the head and that face and that nose still in the same shape.
2: Oh, Lord.
0: And when they walk Tippy, they ain't making good step these days, but they hair black.
1: Auntie Frances, that's ugly.
0: I'm just telling the suit, Tippy.
2: Yeah.
0: Hair black and my black pantaloon shoes in him.
1: Auntie Francis, that's too much.
0: Well, I'm just saying, everything black, they don't want to have a streak of gray in there. They don't know the more they dye, the more it coming back gray. All around the edges. If they don't, hey, Pete, if they don't see it there, tell them to look on them mustaches that they growing and them beards. Auntie Francis.
2: Oh, Lord.
0: Shake the eyebrows. That's why they be thick black.
1: Auntie Frances.
0: Well, I'm back. If they
2: yep,
0: didn't know
2: it, back.
0: I'm back. One thing about it, you can dye, you can fry it. But that neck and them walks gonna show no show. And them pain gonna show no show how old you are. And when them teeth start falling out, yes, sir. You're going to have to find old Dennis. That, oh, you say Dr. Addington's birthday day. He might can give you a plate.
1: Well, Auntie Frances, we know you're in the house. That part, we understand. We understand that you're in the house. So I'm going to let you and Tippy go and do what you're going to do. Don't y'all wake up Miss P right now. Let her rest. She probably having a moment, and she might have the door locked.
0: Well, she don't need to lock it in there, huh? I'm back here. I'll help her through it. She going to get through it. I tell you what, I'm going to take some Nightingale. Oh, that ain't what I meant. What the name of that liquor, Tippy? You know what you had last night, drink. Oh, I forgot you go to Catalina. They be going to call your pastor. And tell him you took the wine from the church.
2: Oh, Lord.
0: You took the wine from Pastor. Oh, Pastor Joe had that real wine. You took that real wine for the church and brought it home for us to celebrate on last night. You know what we did at the table. What you do at the house is okay. They ain't got to know everything. But anyway, that's another story. Let me go over here and get it dressed. I need a dress for
2: okay.
0: I don't know if it's going to be any more nights I'm going out till I talk to that little E-40.
2: Oh, okay.
0: I E-40 first. If it ain't no more E-40, I ain't going nowhere.
2: Oh, Lord.
1: Auntie Frances, I think everybody know you home now. We're going to let you and Tippy go ahead and do what y'all need.
0: Tippy can't do what I do. See, Tippy dyed her hair black, too. You see, she's still pushing that chair around her. She pushing that chair for them folks to give her them $17 food stamp. That's why she pushing that chair. Ain't nothing wrong with Tippy. When they turn their head, she cut the mustard.
1: All right, Auntie Frances.
2: Well, Lord.
1: Tippy.
2: Yes.
1: Take your ain't
2: yep.
1: As the little boy used to say, according to take your ain't his ain't used to whoop his butt.
0: Oh, ain't it? Don't do that, ain't it? I'm sorry, ain't it?
1: I used to say, boy, she tearing her tail up, ain't she? But anyway, Tip, I'll see y'all sometime somewhere down the line.
2: All right, later.
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summer.

0: WQVE V1017, 27 minutes after the hour. Good morning to you on this Independence Day, on this Saturday. Everybody riding around. You had a good week already. Some of you were off yesterday. Some of you got off Thursday, half a day. Just to breath your remembrance of this Independence Day, commonly known as the 4th of July, is a federal holiday in the United States that commemorates the adoption of the Declaration of Independence on July 4th, 1776. It marks the historic moment the 13 American colonies declared their separation from Great Britain to form a new independent nation. And on July 2nd, 1776, the Second Continental Congress voted to approve a revolution of independence. 2 days later, on July 4th, they formally adopted the Declaration of Independence, a document primarily drafted by Thomas Jefferson that asserted the colonies were no longer subject to King George III. The Declaration famously proclaimed that all people possess fundamental human rights, include life, liberty, and the pursuit of happiness. It is celebrated widely over America as American Birthday, with a variety of patriotic and leisure activities. Fireworks, dazzling public and private fireworks display lights up the night skies across the country. Parades and concert community host morning parades featuring marching bands, floats, and military displays in some cities. Outdoor gathering, it is highly popular to host or attend backyard barbecues, picnics, and family reunions. Decorations feature often incorporate the colors of the American flag, red, white, and blue, through streamers, balloons, and themed apparel. So just in case if you need to know, there your information on Independence Day. I heard a person said the other day, the lady said, what you going to do? He said, well, I celebrated my independence on Juneteenth. Juneteenth is special as well. But before we knew about Juneteenth, everybody was glad to get those holidays off for July 4th. So it doesn't matter whichever way you celebrate, however you celebrate, just be safe. And remember to respect the law. Don't run from them. If you get stopped, just stop and just do whatever needs to be done. Officers, don't run behind them. Remember that there are different events going on. In Camilla, they're going to have a fireworks with, I know the GNS Experience, and two more bands will be over there this afternoon. So you're going to have here in Albany, over at the fairground, they're going to have their thing going on today. I think the gates open at 3. And again, Chief Presley is giving y'all a warning. Children 16 and under need to be with a parent. Don't be coming in there sending them kids and everybody says it's not going to happen. Something happened to them, then you want to blame the people that's there. So you need to be with your child. And remember to all of these workers who work, these kids, they have to be home at their curfew time. You're going to get in trouble. Keep on playing around with the law. Don't say, the only way you don't know, you don't listen to the station over here. Maybe some of the other stations are telling it now. But anyway, you know you're going to get the information from this station. So please make sure you still abide by the rule. If your children are going to be out underage, they need to be with you, a parent. That's just the bottom line. They need to be with you if they're going to be out at 12. They need to be with you or they're going to be some things that's happening, okay? They will go somewhere. I don't know exactly where they're going to put them, but I tell you what, they will get in trouble. So please, please make sure that you abide by all the rules, okay? And it is a family reunion for a lot of people. Please have a nice family reunion. Please, nobody, don't get so angry that you go by shooting up people places. If you do, you need to go to jail the same night. You need to go the same night and don't get out. Yep. Make the bond a cash bond so that you can't get out right then, okay? So please enjoy your family. If you figure you're going to intake too much alcohol and start cutting the food, just don't go. If you got to bring up some old past that stirred up some confusion, just don't go. people want to enjoy those days when they have them with the family. They don't want to hear all that mess and trauma that you got, that you done stored up, and you want to bring it to the family and cut up, or you want to go to somebody's big event and wait till they're having a good time and then start shooting over there because you saw the person that you've been wanting to get. Don't do that. I don't need for y'all to do that. Please, have a decent night tonight. Enjoy your family. Whatever drama you got going on and you angry with somebody, please hold all those tempers tonight. Can I get you to do that? I would greatly appreciate it. The kids, a little bit of kids don't want to have their parents gone. Parents don't want to have their children gone. Children don't want to have their parents gone. Somebody want to enjoy their family member. So today, y'all make it a special day, okay? Enjoy yourself. Have a good time. If you're too intoxicated, please get you a party bus. Party buses are around. They will pick you up. You just have to call them. Party buses are around. Get you a party bus. Don't drive. Get you a designated driver that's old enough to be out at 12. Don't get no little bitty child. They're supposed to be home and you drunk and they drive. And that don't work, okay? So make sure you don't do that. Parents, I need for you to do more with your children. Please. It starts already at home. It does not start in the street. It get taken, or you get taken away in the street. But we need for you to talk to your kids. Please. Talk to your children. Talk to your children. You want to see them again. They need to want to see you again. So talk to your kids. It's so imperative that you do. I can't say nothing but talk to your kids. Talk to your kids. Talk to your kids. And young people, listen. If you don't listen, there's a place, two places, one of the two, you'll be going. So please, I want you to, well, maybe three, because you might make it to the hospital. So please, please, enjoy your day. If you know you can't hold your alcohol, whatever proof you drink, and you know it caused you to act out, stay home. Stay home in your house, in your yard, and stay in the house where you can do what you want to do. But if you go into somebody else's house, please respect it. They invite you, please respect it, okay? All right, good morning, Captain. We call him Bone, but his name is Captain Tyrone Griffin, my cousin. Good morning to you and your sweet thing today. Good morning to my godson, the mayor in Smithfield, Georgia, his beautiful wife. Good morning to them. This is their first year, but they going to get through it too. Good morning to them this morning. Mayor Cutts over in Smithfield, Little Lady Cutts. Good morning to you. Good morning to E40 and Key this morning, Courtney and Portia this morning. They just celebrated their anniversary just a couple of days ago. Good morning to them on their third anniversary. Good morning to everybody this morning. Good morning to Peggy and Ron Knight. I hope you're having a good day as well. And everybody else, what's her name? Mary Tucker, you and your sister, I hope they're having a good time. Sawiga Council on Aging, all of you, I hope you have a good time as well. We got some more music for you. We got Jaheim, who I saw singing, who's back in concert. That makes me feel good. To y'all Civic Center, to y'all promoters, go ahead and try to get him. Get him and a few more if you need. Let me tell you who else to get. Call me. I'll make sure you know so we can have a good show again, okay? Remember, every city has their ups and downs and their tragedy. But tonight, let's pray that every city has a great time. Good morning, Cordell. Good morning, Ashburn. Good morning, Dawson. Good morning, Jacksonville, Florida. All the Floridas, all the Alabama, all the Columbus, all the Georgias. Good morning to everybody this morning. Even those out of the country that has us on, thank you so much. From B1017, good morning, everybody. These mosquitoes running around in the daytime. I've been doggone. Good morning to Andre Williams and Tobias this morning. Good morning, Doris Wright and her family this morning, her husband. Good morning.
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14: Happy Independence Day, sunny and hot through the day today. We'll see a high around 97. Could see a thunderstorm pop up this afternoon into the evening hours. Mostly clear tonight, low in the upper 70s. Tomorrow, sunny, better chance of pop-up showers and thunderstorms with a high of 96. I'm Georgia WeatherNet meteorologist KJ Allen.
15: Thank you, KJ, WQVE, prayers. Thank you, Gold Prayers. Let's send our prayers and out to none other than one of my godsons and his daughters this morning, Alan Smith. As we know, Yolanda Smith got her wings. Let's continue to pray for them and their church family, her church family as well. She will be missing, but we know God is an awesome God who doesn't make any mistakes. And she was a beautiful queen. And I feel if she had to say something this morning, she'd say, it's okay. God got me. So y'all did everything you could. Take care of me. And you did an awesome, awesome, awesome job. Alan, you and the girls did everything you could. So it's okay. And it's okay to shed those tears. It's okay. Don't let anyone tell you how long you need to take your bereavement. because you were crazy about your wife and your family. So please, y'all take time, girls. If you need Auntie P, always call me. We don't mind coming by. So I love y'all much. Good morning to everybody this morning going through the time of bereavement. You won't catch me at many homegoing service, but I'm always available to talk to you if you need me. We just pray for entire families because they can be really sad at times, okay? All right. Let's keep prayers for the Smith family and many other families that may be going through right now. Please keep them in your prayers. Alan is a well-known minister of music, and the girls are doing excellent things themselves. And let's keep them all in our prayers, okay? Because the more you have your parents, the more you want them to stay with you. The more you have your children, the longer you would love for them to stay. So let's pray for each and every one, okay? All right. God bless you. We got some music for you this morning. Going to let you dance with Jaheen. Good morning to ATL Jaheen. I'm glad to see you back on the scene, baby. I'm waiting for the new project. Know you got one for me so I can play. We appreciate everybody in the ATL. Cordia, did I say good morning? Yeah. Diana, Warwick, Ophir, Araby, Wenomi, Hawkinville, good morning. Putney, Camilla, good morning. Tata, Parrot, good morning, good morning, good morning. Casita, Columbus, Macon, Bibb County, good morning, good morning, good morning. Montezuma, Warner Robbins, good morning. And as far as my voice can be heard, and remember, if you lose me on your radio, on your rest of radio, all you have to do is go to your phone and download me on the app that says GeorgiaListens.com. Do that, and you'll be able to still hear me as you drive, okay? Don't forget, Dee Dee is giving away that trip to Las Vegas to somebody. It doesn't matter who, somebody can win. I won't have nothing to do with the drawing, but Dee Dee will, and it will go to whoever she decides to win that. So make sure you go to GeorgiaListens.com, pull up Dee Dee in the morning, and you can find out about that Las Vegas trip. Some of you young people probably want to go because they're having your young artists that are on. I think Chris Brown and somebody else more than, so they're more for y'all. So, you know, you can do that. So go ahead on and GeorgiaListens.com and try to win that trip. Somebody here can win. Someone has won before to go to Vegas. A poster worker won, and she enjoyed her trip. It was all paid. Everything was paid for, and she had a good time. So, hey, don't say you can't win. You never know. You know Dee Dee's my girl, but I can't give her no information to tell her who to do it to. So y'all go ahead on and do it in, okay? All right. Again, good morning to everybody. Enjoy your morning. Enjoy your cooking. I saw my God sister and brother. They out there cooking. Angie Jones and Morris Jones, they cooking. They got, you know, they have a whole lot of feasts over there. Dr. J, I don't know where she's at today, but she's probably doing something with her family. Everybody doing something. We miss Daffy. We would be doing something at Daffy house. So good morning. Come on and Bobby. Make sure your daddy gets something to eat. We're just thankful for everybody. Everybody. Pastor Donna Ray Hall, all them, all the produce men. I hope y'all taking a break today. All the yard men's, I hope y'all taking a break today. Y'all take a break today. Just do family today. Don't do no work if you don't have to go to work. Don't do no work. If you're going to work, just go ahead on and make that day and get off and enjoy the rest of it with your family. Can y'all do that for me today? I would appreciate it. Can you let the violence slow down today? Not have no violence today. Please. I need for you to understand me. Please, just don't do it today, okay? All right. The African Attire Store is open, 315 West Broad. If you want that Juneteenth flag that you can also add to your red, white, and blue independent flag, they do have the Juneteenth. She's the only one, I think, to have the Juneteenth flag. You can see it hanging outside of her building. Go by and see her. She's open today. I'm not for sure about Albany Christian Bookstore. They may be closed today, but their location is 2231 D Dawson Road, right across from Porterfield Church. I'm not actually sure if Ernestine going to be working today. She may have it closed. I don't know. Bernie's Ties should be closed. A lot of businesses are probably closed today. Banks are closed. So just enjoy yourself and enjoy your family. Can y'all do that? All right. From V1017, We're going to have Jaheen coming up in just a moment. We're going to go ahead to a commercial, and then I'll bring Jaheen back. We'll bring him back in a moment, okay? All right, from V1017. Good morning, good Independence Day for those, everybody that's celebrating the 4th of July. Good morning to you. And those who say they celebrate Juneteenth, but they're getting a little part of 4th of July too, even watch them now. Good morning to the Cutts family, the Whitaker family, all of them this morning. Good morning to all of them, as well as the French family, the Rivers family, all of them. The Bradley family, the Best family, good morning, good morning, good morning. The Johnson family, good morning. Good morning to everybody from B117. Good morning. All my, good morning, Quita and Sharon and Derek Mapp and William Mapp.
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16: Yeah, yeah. It's Dee Dee in the morning. And if you missed the show, the average American has 3 unpaid bills.
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1: 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Glad to have you in this morning. Oh, my God. Everything just going on, I tell you. Hold on just a moment. Got somebody on the line as well. We're just thankful to God this morning for everybody this morning. Glad to have you in. Just got some more news. Oh, my God, I tell you. You never know what's going to happen, so we just have to be prayerful. And let us just be prayerful with each other, okay? All right. Let's take care of each other, okay? For you never know the hour or the second. So let's take care of each other. From V1017, good morning. Happy Independence Day to all those that's celebrating the day, whether you celebrated today or you celebrated Juneteenth. But if you had the holiday off, you took that, you enjoyed that, right? Okay. So it's okay. So have a great morning today. From V1017, you know who you are. Good morning.

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Now I call him a loser because even though we're apart, he's still my love. 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
11: Sunny and hot for this Independence Day. A couple of pop-up thunderstorms possible into the evening hours. Mainly clear overnight tonight, low 77. Sunny tomorrow, a little better chance of a pop-up shower or thunderstorm with a high of 96. Our heat index at 106. I'm Georgia WeatherNet meteorologist KJ Allen.
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0: Hey, hey,
1: hey. It's Dee Dee in the morning. And if you missed the show, the average American has 3 unpaid bills.
2: 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You know, I lent you a couple dollars last Tuesday. 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
1: Like, plus, we're going to have one of the funniest comedians in the game on the show. 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He's gonna have you laughing your ass off. And we got one of the hottest producers who has the controversial song of the year out right now. Ooh. It's doing numbers, and he's gonna be in here too.
3: Well, speaking of numbers, I'm gonna drop some money in your pocket with that $1,000 mini game.
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3: 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This is my 1 minute after the 12 o'clock hour. You heard from the late Peebo Bryson, and the song says Love Like Yours and Mine's. Recorded with produced by Jimmy Jam and Terry Lewis. They were good guys back then. They did a lot. They did Janis Jackson and so many other music they produced. You heard Luther Ingram with the song that says this morning, this afternoon, but it was this morning when we played it. Ain't That Loving You for More Reason Than One? You heard Nelly Tagger with Sexy Man. You heard Summer Breeze with the Isley Brothers. We're Into the Summer. The late Bobby Womack with Woman Gotta Have It. Mel Waiters with Got My Whiskey. The late Gwen McCrae with Rocking Chair and Still Rocking. Hope that you enjoyed that. Coming up, because it is the weekend where most people are having family reunions or getting together. If you're getting together and have a family reunion, we're going to let you call in on family reunions today. We're going to play that song. And then we got the wobble. If your family doing the wobble, when we finish with all the family reunions, hey, you can call in Tim and you're doing the wobble. We got the 803. We got the boots on the ground for some of those that just got to have it. We got it for you. And we try to do it every Saturday for you as an exercise. Good morning to everybody at the hair store. U.S. Hair Mark over in Brooks Plaza. Good morning to you. Kato's on Dawson Road. To all the yellow stores and red stores that have us locked in, thank you so much. To all the businesses that have us in, thank you so much. Final Touch Hand Detailing on the north side of Slappy to wash cars. I think they may be washing cars today, I think. So just go by and tell them that you heard it here. And don't forget to visit some of the other advertisers downtown, 315 West Broad, Karen. Go by and see the African Attire store. She has some nice things available. And if you want that Juneteenth flag, that's where you can find it from out there, okay? From B117, it's Family Reunion. If you're with your family today and want to holler in, 229-8950. I think that's the number. Oh, what is the number? Oh, I'm sorry. 229-888-5960. That's the number. I have to look it up myself. If you're calling the old number, that's why you won't get me. The number is 229-888-5960. Good morning to all my mail drivers. I don't know if they're off today or not. They work so much. I've seen them working on Sunday, so I just don't know anymore. So good morning to Miss Clyde and all the mail carriers out there. 229-888-5960. 127 Cal, you working? To all the city and county bus drivers, to the city bus drivers, let me say good morning to them. Good afternoon to them this morning. Y'all do an excellent job of picking up everybody. So good afternoon to you. All transportation riders this morning. Good. I want to say morning, but it's afternoon. It is 4 minutes after the 12 o'clock hour. Family reunion for some family getting together. It won't be the same, but you are still going to get together today. From V1017, good afternoon to everybody in Smithfield, Georgia.

0: to the Dudleys and Jones over in Leary, Georgia, the Wiley, the Green. Hello, families.
1: To the Lawson sisters and the Oxford sisters in Dawson, Georgia.
0: Say it again, babe. I didn't have you on good. Come on and say it again.
1: Happy family reunion to the Lawson sisters and the Oxford sisters of Dawson, Georgia.
0: All right. Thank you.
1: You're welcome. A family reunion.
0: Gonna have. Now I know they got some good food over there because they can cook.

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They're supposed to do the cooking, raise the children, do the sewing.

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You cooking out? You having a fun time today? Hey, you can call us and let us know. 229-888-5960.

0: Good afternoon.
1: Hi, how you doing?
0: I'm good, and you, sweetie?
1: I'm doing great. I'm enjoying it. We having a get-together, me and my children and family, with one of my sons that they home that they sent out to us today.
0: All right, you on the air, so you just did it.
1: Okay, love you.
0: Love you too, baby.
1: Mm-hmm.
0: All right. Gonna go back and bring that song again. If you having something at your house, just go ahead and call us. 229-888-5960. I know there's some homegoing services going on that would be here, and we're praying for those family as well. With all those families that are in with their loved ones. So 229-888-5960. It's a family reunion. We're gonna do that again by Miss Jody.

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Good afternoon. It's a reunion, 229-888-5960 for those having class reunions.

0: Good evening, my sister. This is Mary Harris checking in with you with my family from South Carolina, New York this afternoon.
1: All right. Thank you, Mary.

0: It's a nice day to have a get together with the family. Let's do it now. 229-888-5960. Afternoon.
1: Yeah, I want to shout out to my family, the Sawberry and the Clay, the Fatil Time.
0: I'm going to ask that you turn your radios down once you get the phone and call me. Turn your radios down for me, okay?

0: know that some will be missing this year, but hey, it's still a reunion. You got to have that reunion so all of you can get together more than on sad times, okay? Good afternoon, everybody.
1: Come on, y'all. Let's do that electric slide.
0: Let me see you break it down.

0: Good afternoon.
1: Good afternoon, Missy. This your girl, Michelle.
0: Hey, Michelle, what's up?
1: I remember him picking up a little something, but I want to tell everybody and all been happy for us, and y'all be safe out there.
0: All right, I know you cooking, girl. Go ahead on, y'all.
1: Yes, ma'am.
0: All right, boo.
1: Bye-bye.
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It's wobble time. 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From V1017, have a great afternoon with your loved ones. Nothing like being with loved ones. Good afternoon to Zion and Carlos Ward and the Ward family and the Gardner family. Good afternoon to Alonzo Brown and Zoe and Dot William and all their families. Good afternoon. Doris Wright and her family. Good afternoon to the Wright family. Good afternoon to the Lyle family. Good afternoon over in Camilla, Georgia, to the Wathis family. Good afternoon to the Brown, Tony Brown Jr. and family. Good afternoon to everybody over there. Good afternoon, Sherry Carter. Good afternoon to you as well. Over in Edison, to the Chief, Shedrick and Alexander's, over there to the, everybody, the general. How y'all doing? Everybody good? Okay. All right. 229-888-5960. If you want to wobble with the queen, be my guest. Good afternoon up in the ATL. Good afternoon to you. Warner Robins, Georgia. Good afternoon to you. Everybody everywhere. Good afternoon to you. From V1017. It's another day, and it's a blessing to still be here. It is wobble time from V1017.

0: 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DD Nation, what if I told you I'm sending one lucky listener and their guest to Las Vegas for one of the hottest R&B events of the year? That's right. Thanks to RCA Records, you could be headed to Vegas to see Usher Raymond and Chris Brown live when the R&B tour takes over Allegiant Stadium on September 5th. I'm talking round trip airfare for two, a two-night hotel stay, and tickets to the show. 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Now, here's the part you need to hear. 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
2: 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Telephone number 229-573-7223. 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
8: Sunny and hot for this Independence Day. A couple of pop-up thunderstorms possible into the evening hours. Mainly clear overnight tonight, low 77. Sunny tomorrow, a little better chance of a pop-up shower or thunderstorm with a high of 96. Our heat index at 106. I'm Georgia WeatherNet meteorologist KJ Allen.
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0: Didi in the morning. And if you missed the show, the average American has 3 unpaid bills.
1: Right. You know, I lent you a couple dollars last Tuesday. You still ain't paid me back.
2: Hey, Trey, when I tell you she is known for that.
0: I'm really bad.
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1: $50. Hey, man, Monday vibes are in the air. 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
0: I like it. Plus, we're going to have one of the funniest comedians in the game on the show. Wait till you hear who it is. He's gonna have you laughing your ass off. And we got one of the hottest producers who has the controversial song of the year out right now. Ooh. It's doing numbers, and he's gonna be in here too.
4: Well, speaking of numbers, I'm gonna drop some money in your pocket with that $1,000 mini game.
0: All right, spend that. Okay, hey, listen, remember to subscribe to our YouTube channel, Didi in the Morning, to check out our latest interviews and make sure you wake up, win, and laugh with your favorite morning show.
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21: WQVE Viva 107, if you just joined us, and for the first time, good afternoon to everybody in Savannah. Good afternoon to everybody that's Seventh-day Adventist that went to church today. Hope y'all had great service. Every Saturday is in remembrance of all the late radio personalities who worked radio many years ago that you used to listen to. And I did forget to do it last month, the end of last month and the first of last month. June 4th was Doc Suttle's anniversary of 21 years, and Lou Leary came right behind him on June 30th. So we're praying for the Leary and the Suttles family, remembering them. I had somebody tell me the other day, there can't be nobody like Doc doing that football. Oh, but thank God he had a son, and we thank Coach Mastin and all of them who have filled in to make sure they get the sports out to you. So we're remembering them, as well as many other late radio personalities who are no longer here. Saturdays, it's always in remembrance to them. Good afternoon, everybody. Glad to have you in. We're going to do the song for all the bereaved families this morning. The song says, I Miss You by Kim McCoy. I miss you to all bereaved families on this day. Good afternoon, everybody.

To all the bereaved families, good afternoon. That's Kim McCoy, and I miss you. Coming up for some of those Marvin Sees lovers. Yeah, we got some of that. Might as well do it. Oh, my goodness. Let's see. I don't know which one I'm going to do. I don't know if I'm going to do I'm Coming Home or Take Care of You. I don't know. Whichever one I decide to punch, if it don't punch before I do, okay? All right, good afternoon to everybody. Glad to have you in this afternoon with us on V1017. Here's a little Marvin Sees for you. Well, we're going to give you a little Marvin Sees in just a moment. Give me a little bit of time here. Let's see. I think I want to change it. I think I want to play that. That's why I like to be live, because if I decide I want to change it, I can. If y'all record it, it's already playing and I won't be here to change it. So I decided to be live. So that's why we're live here at V1017 in Albany, Georgia. Glad to have all of you in this afternoon. Whatever you're doing, do it right. Whatever you're doing, do it right, because the queen is going to take care of you right here at V1017. Oh, baby. The one and only, the queen at V1017.

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0: WQV, V107, you know how I like to do it. I like to give you a little bit of extra music, sending it out to Uncle Robert Brown over at 5.0 and Angie. Hello, everybody over there. How y'all doing? Y'all okay? Okay. What's up at 512? Got to say good afternoon to Jim and Forrest and to E40. What's up? What's up? What's up? And to all the bartenders over there. How y'all doing? That's none other than Key Sweat and just the two of us. I hope that you enjoyed that. Coming up with an old classic. Also, you heard Bill Cardi, the late Bill Cardi, with the song that says, "It was a house until you, baby, made it a home." And you heard my boy who did my theme song, no more than Lamaris Williams, with the song that says, "Hold You Now." It ain't always about having to go to bed right then, but you know, just want to hold you for a minute or two. Can that work? Y'all don't know how to do that. Yeah, I forgot y'all kind of slow. Y'all don't know how to do that. You heard Kevin Richardson, the man that likes to give out the roses. The song says, "Can't Let You Go." Hope that you enjoyed all the great music. You heard TD, "So Good to Be Home to You." Johnny Gill, oh my God, sending out to the honeymoon anniversary person, Courtney and Portia, "It Would Be You." That's what he said, didn't he, P? He got you, baby. You know you got that joker hook. That's what I'm saying. Hook your man. Hook you later. Just hook. Coming up, I got Carla Thomas with B-A-B-Y. From V-1017, you got the queen. What can I say? Good afternoon to all of you. Good afternoon, Corey Dunbar and all Paul Dunbar and the entire staff over there. How y'all doing over there on Gordon? How y'all doing over on Lippy Drive? DJ Thomas, our radio personality, and his wife, Tessa. How y'all doing over there? Y'all okay? Everybody okay? Be okay this afternoon, okay? All right, 23 minutes before the top of the hour. I'll probably give you a few more pieces of music before I leave, okay? From V-1017, it's Independence Day.
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10: Sunny and hot for this Independence Day. A couple of pop-up thunderstorms possible into the evening hours. Mainly clear overnight tonight, low 77. Sunny tomorrow, a little better chance of a pop-up shower or thunderstorm with a high of 96. Our heat index at 106. I'm Georgia WeatherNet meteorologist KJ Allen.
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0: Petey in the morning. And if you missed the show, the average American has 3 unpaid bills.
1: Right. You know, I lent you a couple dollars last Tuesday. You still ain't paid me back.
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1: $50. 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
0: I like it. Plus, we're going to have one of the funniest comedians in the game on the show. Wait till you hear who it is. He's gonna have you laughing your ass off. And we got one of the hottest producers who has the controversial song of the year out right now. Ooh. It's doing numbers, and he's gonna be in here too.
4: Well, speaking of numbers, I'm gonna drop some money in your pocket with that $1,000 mini game.
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0: Good afternoon. Good afternoon. Hey, it has been a blast. I've been here a little bit long. I gave you a little bit extra. Good afternoon to everybody at the Apple Express. Tanya and Sonya, my goddaughters. Mary Howard, my goddaughter. Good afternoon to you, Rose, and to Rose Huggins and husband this morning. Robert, how y'all doing? Evelyn Hunt, how you doing? Just to everybody. Don't forget the GNS experience. Hey, they're going to be over in Camilla with the fireworks going on. I don't know who all going to be here in Albany with the fireworks going on at the fairground. But y'all check them out. Be safe. And remember that 16-year-old in Albany has to be with a parent. If you're going to be out there at the fairground, you must be with a parent. Parents, you cannot drop them off and leave them. It's going to be your responsibility to see about your children tonight. Have a great evening, everybody. Kisses and hugs, 250th Independence birthday. We are just grateful to still be one in the number here, playing some great music for you. You just left Black Music Month, Music Appreciation Month. Now you're into July, stepping into the seventh month. Hey, if you need some great gospel, hey, you don't have to compromise with any other station, baby. We got gospel that's really live and good right here on Sunday morning from 6 to 10. You don't miss it now. My sister, Miss P, will be in the house bringing you nothing but the best of gospel music. So if you don't go to church and you done had a little bit too much, you can still listen to some gospel, okay? Make sure you keep us on georgialisten.com, and you can keep us on anytime. We'll be on anytime for you to listen to, okay? All right. See ya, sweeties. Kisses and a whole lot of hugs to all of you. To my grands, good afternoon to you. Y'all have a great day. From V1017, the Queen is checking out of here.
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10: Sunny and hot for this Independence Day. A couple of pop-up thunderstorms possible into the evening hours. Mainly clear overnight tonight, low 77. Sunny tomorrow, a little better chance of a pop-up shower or thunderstorm with a high of 96. Our heat index at 106. I'm Georgia WeatherNet meteorologist KJ Allen.
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0: It's Didi in the morning. And if you missed the show, the average American has 3 unpaid bills.
1: Right. You know, I lent you a couple dollars last Tuesday. You still ain't paid me back.
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0: I like it. Plus, we're going to have one of the funniest comedians in the game on the show. Wait till you hear who it is. He's going to have you laughing your ass off. And we got one of the hottest producers who has the controversial song of the year out right now. Ooh. It's doing numbers, and he's going to be in here too.
4: Well, speaking of numbers, I'm going to drop some money in your pocket with that $1,000 mini game.
0: All right, spend that. 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

0: 7, Albany's R&B leader. Right after this on the Frank Ski Show, more great music and, of course, the greatest content on the radio. It's the Frank Ski Show. 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Today's best mix of R&B, this is V1017. So you know it was a good show when everybody is still talking about it. What am I talking about? The BET Awards. But you know, one of the things that we didn't get a chance to talk about, but everybody is talking about, is Bow Wow's Tiny Desk Concert. A lot of fans are like, this is one of the best Tiny Desk concerts ever. Now, Bow Wow ran through some of his best music for the NPR Tiny Desk that happened right before the BET Awards. So he didn't get a whole lot of time to do all his stuff, but the time that he had, he did a hell of a job, y'all.
1: 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World famous DJ just to my left behind me, the greatest man in the world. The real headliners of me, I'm the dog. We gonna set it off like this. Ready, Jess?

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I'm Frank Ski. 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

0: 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I don't know what it is about black churches, but y'all keep amazing me, you keep surprising me, and you keep making me laugh. That's why I love my black churches. So my buddy, he's real hood. He asked me to come to church. He said his auntie was about to lead a praise and worship session that I had to see. And I know his auntie. His auntie is real rough with it. You know what I mean? His auntie is real hood. You might call her an auntie, but you know what? When the teens have a party, the first grown person to be there in the middle of the floor, auntie. So you already get what I'm saying. So I go to church with my guy. We're sitting in the front, right? And all of a sudden, auntie gets up there and she says, "I just want to pray for you." And the music starts. Wait a minute. Watch. Oh my God.
1: Hallelujah.
0: Wait a minute, auntie. Oh my God.
1: Hallelujah.
0: Oh my God. Oh my God.
1: Oh my God.
0: Oh my God.
1: They can't do it like me. See, I come to the church, I lift my hands and wave them in the air.
0: Okay.
1: I turn to the left, turn to the right, put a praise on
0: them.
1: Now run.
0: Oh. Run.
1: Yeah. Put a praise on that.
0: We praise the Lord. Oh my God. She was like, praise the Lord. Praise the Lord. Oh my God. Oh my God. Somebody come get your auntie. I'm Frank Ski. It's the Frank Ski Show. Let's go.
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12: Sunny and hot for this Independence Day. A couple of pop-up thunderstorms possible into the evening hours. Mainly clear overnight tonight, low 77. Sunny tomorrow, a little better chance of a pop-up shower or thunderstorm with a high of 96. Our heat index at 106. I'm Georgia WeatherNet meteorologist KJ Allen.
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V1017 with Dee Dee in the morning and today's best mix of R&B all day. 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We got more fire coming your way right here on the Frank Ski Show. 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
0: It's Frank Ski, and it's time to jump into this Nosy Report. Big congratulations going to Megan Thee Stallion after she is expanding her business empire with the launch of her first fragrance, Hot Girl Summer Eau de Parfum. Now, early access is available in a wider rollout later on her website and through Ulta Beauty. The perfume, she says, is the last thing you put on, but the first thing people remember. Okay, Meg Thee Stallion. She said that also fans often ask her what scent she wears. She says creating the fragrance gave her a chance to bottle her essence in a way that feels authentic to her. Tyler Perry says, hey, listen, you might not have expected it, but I am back. Tyler Perry's Why Did I Get Married Again? The third installment of the film series is coming. And Tyler Perry says you are cordially invited. It premieres September 9th. Congratulations are going out to Mario and Eric Bellinger. They are joining Chris Brown and Usher on their tour. Now Mario has confirmed, one night wasn't enough. He said, my brother Chris Brown says we running it up for the whole tour. Let's go. And Eric Bellinger posted on his social media, the R&B tour has begun, and I've officially been added to all of the shows. I'm honored to be a part of the history. This is R&B royalty. Congratulations, Mario and Eric Bellinger. And if you're a fan of The Godfather of Harlem, guess what? It will not return for a season 5. But the ending is going to happen with a 2-hour series finale. Forrest Whitaker's reign as the Godfather of Harlem is coming to an end, and MGM has opted to wrap the crime drama with a 2-hour series finale in lieu of a 5th season. Are you going to watch the season finale? I don't know about you, but I sure am. And finally, Lil Wayne left his fans in Maine heated after he skipped out on his own concert right before showtime. Lil Wayne had everybody confused. This is what happened. The show was happening and he was scheduled to perform at 10:45. But around 11 o'clock, the crowd was informed that Lil Wayne would not be performing and the event was over. Now, this missed performance was supposed to launch Lil Wayne's extended 20 years of the Carter Classic tour dates. I don't know about you, but I don't know if this is the way you start a classic tour. I'm Frank Ski. That is your Nosy Report. Let's go.
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Right after this on the Frank Ski Show, more great music and, of course, the greatest content on the radio. 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
0: Somebody do me a favor and hit the pause button, because the audacity of these young adults is mind-blowing. Woo! I'm Frank.

to succeed. But I understand times are hard out here. Rent is high, car notes are high, insurance is high, I get it. Food is high, but guess what? Your parents struggled to make sure you got through college, or they struggled to make sure you had everything you need to be a successful adult. But now you're in your late 20s and 30s, and you expect your parents not to live out their life and live their dream, but to continue to help you well into your 30s? What the hell? I get it. I understand times are different. But I grew up in a time when, you know what, I left 2 weeks after high school, never looked back. I was almost homeless in Washington, D.C., living off of free food trucks with homeless folks out there, or rather the unhoused. I understand how it is to struggle. Had eviction notices on my door, had credit cards cut up right in front of me. All of that, I get it. I had friends that lived in their cars. I understand, but we never look for our parents. Guess why? Because our parents never had it. So now that some of your parents have it, you really expect them to continue to help you as you go into your 30s? I think not. But let me know what you think. I still help my kids out. They're adults. I help them out here or there. But I don't know if I'm paying their full rent. What about you? I'm Frank Ski, and I'm just frankly speaking. Let me know your thoughts.

0: 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All coming up on the Frank Ski Show. 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
1: 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I

0: V1017 with Dee Dee in the morning and today's best mix of R&B all day. Okay, family, let's go ahead and have this conversation because it's very interesting. I got a question because I saw this the other day. Should employees have to explain mental health days? You know, more and more companies are recognizing mental health days. Years ago, you called in sick. You almost had to prove you were sick. Now people are calling in saying, hey, my mental health isn't where it needs to be today. I need a day off. So here's the debate. Should your boss simply accept that, or should you still have to explain why you're not coming in? Now, I get it. I understand. Mental health is real, right? Burnout is real. Stress is real. Anxiety is real. People are exhausted. Life can become overwhelming. Not like it wasn't before. I'm just saying. But here's where the conversation gets interesting. Employers are saying that they need to support employees, and they get that. But at the same time, they got to run their business. So if a bunch of people are calling off on the same Friday because they need a mental health day, who's going to be at work? And where do you draw the line? Should employees be trusted without the explanation? Or should every absence still require accountability? I know. Listen, I actually think it comes down to the culture, right? If your company treats people with respect, most employees won't abuse the privilege. But if management doesn't trust employees and employees eventually stop trusting management, then you get people calling in with mental health days all far too often. You know, the healthiest workplaces I've ever been around have one big thing in common. People don't feel like they have to lie. They simply say, I need today off. And that's enough. So let's talk about it. Here's the question. Should employers simply trust employees when they say they need a mental health day, or should you have to really explain? I'm Frank Ski. It's the Frank Ski Show. Let's get them.
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6: Sunny and hot for this Independence Day. A couple of pop-up thunderstorms possible into the evening hours. Mainly clear overnight tonight, low 77. Sunny tomorrow, a little better chance of a pop-up shower or thunderstorm with a high of 96. Our heat index at 106. I'm Georgia WeatherNet meteorologist KJ Allen.
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All right, let's open this file one more time on the Frank Ski Show. Dumb things that people in our culture do. And you know what people I'm talking about. Okay, first of all, you know the song Young Miami has out that everybody's singing, right? It's called Spend That, right? And in the song, she has a verse specifically for the women, and this is what it says.

boosting. You know what that is, right? When you steal stuff from the store. She's talking to the women. Well, police say that there's now a social media video featuring young Miami Spendnat as a challenge that has now helped investigators build an organized retail theft case. Social media has become one of law enforcement's most useful investigative tools. Prosecutors say it played a role in the latest case involving a woman accused of carrying out a string of organized retail thefts across the state. Investigators allege videos and photos posted online connect the woman, Janice Downs, to the theft of luxury handbags days after the crime was reported, with one clip featuring Young Miami's song, Spend That, The Challenge. Now, according to the news, she was arrested. Detective linked her to the alleged theft of two Louis Vuitton bags, each more than $7,000, from a Nordstrom store. Authorities say surveillance footage captured the two women working together as they walked in the store. One was distracting the worker. The other one was boosting the bag. But here's the dumb things that we do. Detectives say that she later shared images of the handbags on Instagram, while a TikTok video she posted showed her mama holding the two purses investigators say were stolen. Her mama was holding the bags, and what song was playing in the background?

0: Yeah, spend that. You about to spend some time in jail, baby. You and your mama. I'm Frank Ski. It's the Frank Ski Show. Let's go.
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So you know it was a good show when everybody is still talking about it. What am I talking about? The BET Awards. But you know, one of the things that we didn't get a chance to talk about, but everybody is talking about, is Bow Wow's Tiny Desk Concert. A lot of fans are like, this is one of the best Tiny Desk concerts ever. Now, Bow Wow ran through some of his best music for the NPR Tiny Desk that happened right before the BET Awards.

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1: 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I'm Frank Ski. 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

0: V1017 with Dee Dee in the morning and today's best mix of R&B all day. It's Frank Ski, and as you know, my favorite part of the Frank Ski Show, my church's check-in. I don't know what it is about black churches, but y'all keep amazing me, you keep surprising me, and you keep making me laugh. That's why I love my black churches. So my buddy, he's real hood. He asked me to come to church. He said his auntie was about to lead a praise and worship session that I had to see. And I know his auntie. His auntie is real rough with it. You know what I mean? His auntie is real hood. You might call her an auntie, but you know what? When the teens have a party, the first grown person to be there in the middle of the floor, auntie. So you already get what I'm saying. So I go to church with my guy. We're sitting in the front, right? And all of a sudden, auntie gets up there and she says, "I just want to pray for you." And the music starts. Wait a minute. Watch. Oh my God.
1: Hallelujah.
0: Wait a minute, auntie. Oh my God. Oh my God. Oh my God. Oh my God. Oh my God.
1: See, I come to the church, I lift my hands and wave them in the air.
0: Okay.
1: I turn to the left, turn to the right, put a praise on them. Now run. Yeah, put a praise on them.
0: We praise the Lord. Oh my God. She was like, praise the Lord. Praise the Lord. Oh my God. Oh my God. Somebody come get your auntie. I'm Frank Ski. It's the Frank Ski Show. Let's go.
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9: Mainly clear overnight tonight, low in the upper 70s, mostly sunny tomorrow. Good chance of a shower or thunderstorm popping up in the afternoon, mainly after 3 p.m., high in the mid-90s. Scattered showers and thunderstorms into tomorrow night. Monday, sunny, hot, and humid with isolated storms. I'm Georgia WeatherNet meteorologist K.J. Allen.
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This is V1017. All right, let's open this file one more time on the Frank Ski Show. Dumb things that people in our culture do. And you know what people I'm talking about. Okay, first of all, you know the song Young Miami has out that everybody's singing, right? It's called Spend That, right? And in the song, she has a verse specifically for the women, and this is what it says.

you know what that is, right? When you steal stuff from the store. She's talking to the women. Well, police say that there's now a social media video featuring Young Miami Spendnat as a challenge that has now helped investigators build an organized retail theft case. Social media has become one of law enforcement's most useful investigative tools. Prosecutors say it played a role in the latest case involving a woman accused of carrying out a string of organized retail thefts across the state. Investigators allege videos and photos posted online connect the woman, Janice Downs, to the theft of luxury handbags days after the crime was reported, with one clip featuring Young Miami's song, Spend That, The Challenge. Now, according to the news, she was arrested. Detective linked her to the alleged theft of two Louis Vuitton bags, each more than $7,000, from a Nordstrom store. Authorities say surveillance footage captured the two women working together as they walked in the store. One was distracting the worker. The other one was boosting the bag. But here's the dumb things that we do. Detectives say that she later shared images of the handbags on Instagram, while a TikTok video she posted showed her mama holding the two purses investigators say were stolen. Her mama was holding the bags, and what song was playing in the background?

0: Yeah, spend that. You about to spend some time in jail, baby. You and your mama. I'm Frank Ski. It's the Frank Ski Show. Let's go.
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I still help pay for the wigs. And I help with the lease. 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
0: Somebody do me a favor and hit the pause button, because the audacity of these young adults is mind-blowing. Woo! I'm Frank Ski, and I'm just frankly speaking. I was reading an article in the New York Magazine, and the article is entitled, "It is hard to see my retired parents live so lavishly while I'm still over here struggling." The kid is 30 years old. All right, I know we've talked about this, but to me, that's some audacious behavior. I get it. Your parents are retired. They've lived their life. They put you through college. They did everything they could to make sure you had everything you need to succeed. But I understand times are hard out here. Rent is high. Car notes are high. Insurance is high. I get it. Food is high. But guess what? Your parents struggled to make sure you got through college, or they struggled to make sure you had everything you need to be a successful adult. But now you're in your late 20s and 30s, and you expect your parents not to live out their life and live their dream, but to continue to help you well into your 30s? What the hell? I get it. I understand times are different. But I grew up in a time when, you know what, I left 2 weeks after high school, never looked back. I was almost homeless in Washington, D.C., living off of free food trucks with homeless folks out there, or rather the unhoused. I understand how it is to struggle. Had eviction notices on my door, had credit cards cut up right in front of me. All of that, I get it. I had friends that lived in their cars. I understand, but we never look for our parents. Guess why? Because our parents never had it. So now that some of your parents have it, you really expect them to continue to help you as you go into your 30s? I think not. But let me know what you think. I still help my kids out. They're adults. I help them out here or there. But I don't know if I'm paying their full rent. What about you? I'm Frank Ski, and I'm just frankly speaking.

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On deck on the Frank Ski Show, more great music and even some more crazier news you need to hear about. All coming up on the Frank Ski Show. 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
0: It's Frank Ski, and it's time to jump into this Nosy Report. Big congratulations going to Megan Thee Stallion after she is expanding her business empire with the launch of her first fragrance, Hot Girl Summer Eau de Parfum. Now, early access is available and a wider rollout later on her website and through Ulta Beauty. The perfume, she says, is the last thing you put on, but the first thing people remember. Okay, Meg Thee Stallion. She said that also fans often ask her what scent she wears. She says creating the fragrance gave her a chance to bottle her essence in a way that feels authentic to her. Tyler Perry says, hey, listen, you might not have expected it, but I am back. Tyler Perry's Why Did I Get Married Again? The third installment of the film series is coming. And Tyler Perry says you are cordially invited. It premieres September 9th. Congratulations are going out to Mario and Eric Bellinger. They are joining Chris Brown and Usher on their tour. Now Mario has confirmed, one night wasn't enough. He said, my brother Chris Brown says we're running it up for the whole tour. Let's go. And Eric Bellinger posted on his social media, the R&B tour has begun, and I've officially been added to all of the shows. I'm honored to be a part of the history. This is R&B royalty. Congratulations, Mario and Eric Bellinger. And if you're a fan of The Godfather of Harlem, guess what? It will not return for a season 5. But the ending is going to happen with a 2-hour series finale. Forrest Whitaker's reign as the Godfather of Harlem is coming to an end, and MGM has opted to wrap the crime drama with a 2-hour series finale in lieu of a 5th season. Are you going to watch the season finale? I don't know about you, but I sure am. And finally, Lil Wayne left his fans in Maine heated after he skipped out on his own concert right before showtime. Lil Wayne had everybody confused. This is what happened. The show was happening and he was scheduled to perform at 10:45. But around 11 o'clock, the crowd was informed that Lil Wayne would not be performing and the event was over. Now, this missed performance was supposed to launch Lil Wayne's extended 20 years of the Carter Classic tour dates. I don't know about you, but I don't know if this is the way you start a classic tour. I'm Frank Ski. And that is your Nosy Report. Let's go.
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16: Mainly clear overnight tonight, low in the upper 70s, mostly sunny tomorrow. Good chance of a shower or thunderstorm popping up in the afternoon, mainly after 3 p.m., high in the mid-90s. Scattered showers and thunderstorms into tomorrow night. Monday, sunny, hot, and humid with isolated storms. I'm Georgia WeatherNet meteorologist K.J. Allen.
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0: 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I want you to stop letting the pressure of life make you panic. Listen. Sometimes pressure doesn't mean that something is wrong. Sometimes pressure means something is being formed. Listen, a lot of people panic when life gets tight. I know you're panicking right now. Money gets tight. Time getting tight. Relationships getting tight. The job is getting tight. Family's getting tight. And the first thing we want to say is, God, why is this happening to me? But I got to tell you something, my friend. Sometimes God is not punishing you. Sometimes God is prepping you. Even in the Bible, what does it say? The testing of your faith. Say it again. The testing of your faith produces perseverance, not comfort, perseverance. You cannot become who God called you to be if every time pressure shows up, you want to run. You see, pressure reveals what's inside of you. It's like squeezing an orange, right? What comes out? The juice. But when life squeezes you, what comes out? Is it faith or is it fear? Is it anger or is it gratitude? Is it bitterness or is it prayer? So I want you to do me a favor. Stop saying, I can't take the pressure, Frank Ski. You made it through that loss. You made it through the heartbreak, friend. You made it through the betrayal. You made it through the closed doors. You made it through the nights when nobody knew you were crying. And guess what? You're still here. That means God has already proven that there is more in you than you think. So today, do me a favor, don't let the pressure take you out. Don't panic. Pray, breathe, and remind yourself the pressure is not here to destroy you. I'm Frank Ski, and that is your Inspirational Vibe.

0: Rihanna. Hey, hey. It's Didi in the morning. And if you missed the show, the average American has 3 unpaid bills.
1: Right. You know, I lent you a couple dollars last Tuesday. You still ain't paid me back.
2: Hey, Trey, when I tell you she is known for that.
0: I'm really bad.
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0: I like it.
3: 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He's going to have you laughing your ass off. And we got one of the hottest producers who has the controversial song of the year out right now. Ooh. It's doing numbers, and he's going to be in here too.
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0: every line, every phrase, every word in the song. 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Terry Hunter and Raheem Devon.
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0: You know, I wish more of the young children today would wear their hair natural like Dr. Martin Luther King did.
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1: It's the number one R&B oldies show in America. This is the Old School House Party. This is Gerald McBride reminding you that life is beautiful and there's always hope. Never ever give in, nor give up. And always remember that every day is a lovely day.

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1: Doing great.
2: Good.
0: Oh, man, we're jumping right into the Front Row concert here, and I can't think of a better concert than Earth, Wind, and Fire.
2: Oh, yes.
0: For all our devoted listeners, you need devotion, come on and clap your hands, y'all. Exactly.

0: James Brown, Rick James, and George Clinton, who would you vote for? Like
1: that,
0: 9 cans of shaving powder.
1: Funky for a while. I think I'd have to give that to
2: Rick. You're talking about the magic shave.
1: Yes, Lord.
2: I mean, the stinking.
1: That was some smelling stuff.
0: We're not talking about that kind of fun. George Clinton, James Brown, in the battle of the old school. This is Past the Peas from the JBs, but it was sampled by a rapper in the 90s. Who remade this tune? What rapper sampled it? You got the answer? Give us a call.
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8: B101.7, looking out, looking out.
9: Mainly clear overnight tonight, low in the upper 70s, mostly sunny tomorrow. Good chance of a shower or thunderstorm popping up in the afternoon, mainly after 3 p.m., high in the mid-90s. Scattered showers and thunderstorms into tomorrow night. Monday, sunny, hot, and humid with isolated storms. I'm Georgia WeatherNet meteorologist K.J. Allen.
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10: We just played a mystery oldie, which was a sample of a James Brown tune, or actually the JB's, done by who? How you doing? Can you pass the old school test? Hey, caller.
11: Hey, how you doing?
10: Who's this?
11: Crystal.
10: Crystal, what's going on?
11: I'm okay. How you doing?
10: Are you old school?
11: I hope so.
10: I hope so, too.
12: Uh-oh.
10: I got something real nice for you. You can identify that one. That song isn't that, well, I mean, it's
13: over, it's about 30.
10: Is it about 30
13: years
10: old?
13: 30, 25, 30.
10: My goodness, time sure does fly.
13: Yeah.
10: And who is the artist we're talking about?
11: Heavy D and the Boys.
10: What's the name of the song?
11: The Overweight Lovers in the House.
10: The Overweight Lovers in the House. Yeah. The battle between George Clinton, Rick James.
11: Rick James.
10: And James. Oh.
12: See, we on the same page. Rick James.
10: You like Rick James on
12: yes.
10: the them?
12: Without
11: yeah,
12: a doubt.
11: I like Rick James.
14: You read the book, didn't you, Crystal? I'm getting a sense that you read that book.
10: Hang on, Crystal. We need to get some information from you.
11: Thank you.

0: might have seen him somewhere.
1: James Brown and his group, the JBs, having a funky good time, and that's exactly what we're doing. Doing it to death. Pass the Peas from the JBs just in front of that. And that was, of course, the song that was sampled by Heavy D, the late Heavy D.
2: Just straight ripped it.
1: He did, didn't he?
2: No changes.
1: The overweight lovers in the house. Congratulations to our winner who was able to identify that. George Clinton, James Brown, and Rick James coming up a little bit later on in the Battle of the Old School. Who do you guys like tonight in that battle? Hi.
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1: All right. Andre's 80s Jukebox Jam.
4: Okay.
1: What you got for us tonight?
5: I got one.
1: You got a jam?
5: Going back to 81.
4: Okay.
5: Got to number one in 82.
1: All right.
4: All right.
1: That's coming up in just a few moments. You keep it right here. Also, the Lady's Choice from Lady T.

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11: Ooh, like plus, we're going to have one of the funniest comedians in the game on the show. 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He's going to have you laughing your ass off. And we got one of the hottest producers who has the controversial song of the year out right now. Ooh. It's doing numbers, and he's going to be in here too.
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